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1: From our dating and relationship files, experts say if you're not sleeping well, you're likely having trouble in your relationship. And if you're having trouble in your relationship, you're probably not sleeping well. The two are connected. This is according to Wendy Troxell, a clinical psychologist who specializes in sleep medicine. Her new book is called Sharing the Covers, Every Couple's Guide to Better Sleep. She says when you sleep poorly, your communication skills suffer, your problem-solving skills are compromised, your frustration tolerance is lower, and you're more prone to conflict. You're also less able to read your partner's emotions, which is called empathetic accuracy. And it works the other way, too. Having conflict in your relationship will compromise your sleep. Vicious cycle. Adding to the problem is that men and women sleep differently, so women are twice as likely as men to have insomnia. Men are three times as likely to have sleep apnea. Also, women are more likely to be morning people, and men are more likely to be night owls. Is there any hope for couples with mismatched schedules or sleep problems? Dr. Troxell says yes. Research shows that sleep mismatched couples who have good problem-solving skills don't suffer in their relationship. And when couples turn in at the same time, they feel more in tune with each other. Even if the night owl gets up and carries on with their nights after the morning person falls asleep.
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9: Clouds increase this evening, with lows in the mid-40s and northeast winds around 10. Tomorrow brings cloudy skies, a high of 61, and east winds at 10. Tomorrow night, look for mostly cloudy conditions and lows in the low 40s. Tuesday stays mostly clear, with temperatures hovering in the low 60s. Wednesday brings more sunshine and highs near 64, and by Thursday, it turns partly cloudy with highs again in the mid-60s and lows settling into the mid-40s.
10: From our Success 101 files, this is good. Get the pencils ready to be more likable, to be considered good leadership material. Use your hand gestures wisely. Psychologist Dr. Carol Gorman checking in on this. She says hand gestures can make or break people's impression of you. Several studies found that people who gesture a lot are seen as warm, likable, energetic, and truthful, while people who keep their hands still or whose gestures seem stiff, they're seen as cold, insecure, even untruthful. So we're going to start with the gestures you should never use. First, finger pointing and wagging. It's used by scolding parents and politicians or executives to emphasize a point or to show dominance. Experts say finger pointing suggests you're losing control of a situation. Also, avoid self-pacifying gestures. People who are nervous or stressed, they tend to rub their hands, tug at their clothing, and play with their hair or jewelry. But that will make you look unprepared and insecure. So what's one of the most powerful gestures? One that shows composure. Arms held waist high help you and the people you're speaking to feel centered and composed. In fact, Dr. Gorman coaches executives to keep their arms at their waist, accompanied by a stance about shoulder width wide. It helps keep them grounded, and then they're energized and focused.
11: Intelligence for your life.

0: Bog Country is W267CO Sparta and WBOG Toma.
1: ICE agents reportedly shot a man in Austin, Texas today. The man was taken to the hospital and is listed in serious but stable condition. Austin Travis County EMS Chief Robert Luckritz.
2: Austin Travis County EMS responded immediately and was on scene within 3.5 minutes. One individual was identified suffering from a gunshot wound. The patient was stable, vital signs were stable, but in serious condition.
1: The circumstances surrounding the shooting are also unknown. Fox News is reporting, citing a DHS official, that the man is an illegal immigrant from Venezuela with a final order of removal. Congressman Greg Cazar of Texas stated on X that he wants a full, independent investigation into the alleged incident. President Trump is set to meet with New York City Mayor Zoran Mamdani while in New York for the U.S. General Assembly this week. The mayor's office confirmed the two will meet to discuss issues affecting New Yorkers on Monday. Trump is set to deliver remarks at the United Nations on Tuesday and meet with global leaders. The Lucas Museum of Narrative Art in Los Angeles is set to open its doors Tuesday, and stars from Star Wars and beyond were on hand Saturday night for the opening ceremony. Rich Cassone with details.
3: Nearly all of Hollywood was there to celebrate, from Kim Kardashian to Robert De Niro. Star Wars stars Harrison Ford and Mark Hamill were on hand. Hamill said that with all the changes in the industry, including AI and contentious mergers,
4: this is a good escape. It's escapism.
3: Los Angeles Mayor Karen Bass welcomed the museum.
5: We're known as the creative capital of the world, and we are not compromising that.
3: The 300,000-square-foot museum in Los Angeles is devoted to visual storytelling and includes the complete Lucas archives from 1971 to 2012. I'm Rich Cassone.
1: Toys R Us is expanding in the United States. The toy retailer will open 120 new standalone stores set to open across the country this holiday season. The expansion was announced on Thursday and will make the number of standalone Toys R Us stores in the U.S. 160. I'm Rob Martier.
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10: Clouds increase this evening, with lows in the mid-40s and northeast winds around 10. Tomorrow brings cloudy skies, a high of 61, and east winds at 10. Tomorrow night, look for mostly cloudy conditions and lows in the low 40s. Tuesday stays mostly clear, with temperatures hovering in the low 60s. Wednesday brings more sunshine and highs near 64, and by Thursday, it turns partly cloudy with highs again in the mid-60s and lows settling into the mid-40s.
11: Of course, you know a lot of people take antidepressants. If you're one of them and you want to make them more effective, just exercise. According to scientists from the University of Texas Southwestern Medical Center, they found being active every day was as effective as taking a higher dose of an antidepressant for half of all patients, or as effective as taking a second antidepressant. So if you feel like you need to increase your medications, first try getting daily exercise too and see if that helps. Because being active, it prompts the body and brain to release more natural antidepressant chemicals, and you know what they are, serotonin and dopamine.
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10: Clouds increase this evening, with lows in the mid-40s and northeast winds around 10. Tomorrow brings cloudy skies, a high of 61, and east winds at 10. Tomorrow night, look for mostly cloudy conditions and lows in the low 40s. Tuesday stays mostly clear, with temperatures hovering in the low 60s. Wednesday brings more sunshine and highs near 64, and by Thursday, it turns partly cloudy with highs again in the mid-60s and lows settling into the mid-40s.
11: All right, this just in from our random intelligence files, Gib. New couples take about 10 minutes to respond back to text messages when they first start dating. So 10 minutes maximum for new couples.
12: Sure.
11: After 2 years, it's 20 minutes. If I don't respond within 30 seconds, I just start getting the word hello over again.
12: So that's the thing. Really long-term relationships have like two dynamics. And one is I need an immediate response. And if it's not an immediate response, I'm going to be mad. And the other is it didn't seem important, so I didn't respond to it for 3 days.
11: Right.
12: There's no in between. I find that there's literally no. I'll send my wife stuff, and we're either in an immediate response conversation, or we completely ignore the conversation for 3 days. It's one or the other. There is no in between. It's unbelievable.
11: I've met a couple of guys that are just like me, where I'll come home, you know, from work, and Connie will say, "Hey, did you get my text about the trip?" And I'm like, "Oh no, just tell me." No, go read your text.
12: It drives me crazy. We're two people in the room together. Tell me now.
11: No, you got to read the text.
12: Read it. I spent time crafting it. You've got to hear the exact wording.
11: I love it. New couples, 10 minutes to respond. So all bets are off with us older couples.

George Strait, Keith Urban, Randy Travis. They all play here. Bog Country 101.3.

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1: Making you better at everything you do. It's my mission, my purpose in life. I do it with the stuff.

we call intelligence for your life. And yes, if you want to know, I'm learning right along with you. A study has discovered the personality trait that keeps people awake at night. What is it? It turns out it's expecting too much of yourself. Listen to this. The journal Behavioral Sleep Medicine tells us insomniacs, they tend to set much higher expectations for themselves than other people do. So as a result, they're too stressed out to even sleep. If this describes you, experts suggest this. You jot down three things you accomplished during the day right before you get into bed. That'll help clear your mind so you can fall asleep faster. Yeah. The number one personality trait that keeps people awake at night is expecting too much of yourself.

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8: Tonight, skies stay mostly cloudy with lows in the mid-40s and northeast winds around 10 miles per hour. Tomorrow brings mainly cloudy conditions with highs near 61 and east winds around 10. Cloudy skies return tomorrow night with lows dipping into the low 40s. Tuesday looks mostly clear with temperatures climbing back into the low 60s. Then on Wednesday, look for more sun than clouds and highs near 64.
9: Directly from our Success 101 files, in a job interview, it turns out we're being judged on our clothing more than we may realize at the time. And the more expensive, stylish, or put together somebody's outfit looks, the more likely they are to be thought of as qualified for the job. Now, this comes from a brand new study conducted by Princeton University. For the study, researchers superimposed identical faces on pictures of people wearing a variety of outfits. So all the faces were the same, only the clothing changed. Then they asked study participants to rate the people in the photos on characteristics like confidence, trustworthiness, and competence. And in some experiments, the photos were flashed on a screen for just milliseconds, which is barely enough time to recognize what you're looking at, of course. The result, even when participants were explicitly told to ignore a person's clothing, they judged people wearing suits as more

0: confident and competent than people wearing less expensive or professional-looking outfits like T-shirts and sweats. So even though having a clothing bias is unfair and completely unfounded, it's something we need to keep in mind during job interviews. So if you're looking for a job, you should always aim to wear the most well-tailored, put-together outfit you have.
1: Intelligence for your life with John Tesh.

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1: An ICE officer shot and seriously wounded a Venezuelan man during an incident in North Austin this afternoon. A source told NBC News the man was in the U.S. illegally and subject to a final order of removal. He was transported to a local hospital with a gunshot wound to the torso and remained in serious but stable condition. Texas DPS officials said ICE had requested assistance in pursuing a blue Toyota Corolla, but the shooting occurred before state troopers arrived at the scene. Video verified by NBC News appears to show a dark SUV confronting the Corolla, followed by the sound of screeching tires and at least three gunshots as an individual approached the sedan. After arriving, DPS troopers assisted other law enforcement agencies in providing medical treatment to the driver. President Trump will meet with New York City Mayor Zoran Mamdani on Monday. Lizzie Radabali reports.
2: The mayor's office confirmed the two will meet to discuss issues affecting New Yorkers while the president is in town for the United Nations General Assembly meeting. Trump is set to deliver remarks on Tuesday and meet with global leaders. This will be the third public meeting between Trump and the Democratic mayor, who was elected almost a year ago. Mamdani has clashed with the president on a number of issues, including the decision to go to war with Iran. In New York, I'm Lizzie Radabali.
1: U.S. Central Command says the military has escorted 1 billion barrels of oil and over 2,000 commercial vessels out of the Persian Gulf in recent months. The announcement was made Saturday by CENTCOM leader Admiral Brad Cooper in a video. U.S. forces use air and naval assets to protect tankers while targeting Iran's ability to attack commercial shipping. A former Bucknell University strength and conditioning coach charged in the alleged hazing death of a football player is going to trial. Investigators said Mark Kolbus directed freshman C.J. Dickey to do extensive, strenuous exercises during a July 2024 practice, despite knowing they could aggravate the 18-year-old sickle cell trait. Kolbus is charged with felony aggravated hazing. I'm Rob Martier.
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1: Tonight, skies stay mostly cloudy with lows in the mid-40s and northeast winds around 10 miles per hour. Tomorrow brings mainly cloudy conditions with highs near 61 and east winds around 10. Cloudy skies return tomorrow night with lows dipping into the low 40s. Tuesday looks mostly clear with temperatures climbing back into the low 60s. Then on Wednesday, look for more sun than clouds and highs near 64.
2: As promised, the New York Times had a recent article that went like this. Things you should never say to your partner, according to therapists. So here are a few of those things, starting with, yes, but that's a deflection. Like when your partner says you're late for dinner and you respond with, yes, but you were late last week. Psychologist Alexandra Solomon says, yes, but is a way of invalidating your partner's concerns. So instead of getting defensive, we need to own what we've done, like saying, you're right, I'm late. And I'm sorry. I'm not sure that would work with my Italian wife, but I'm going to try it. Also, never say, oh my gosh, you're overreacting. Dr. Solomon says, we don't get to determine which reactions are appropriate. So instead of judging, say, I'm listening. Tell me how you're feeling. Okay, I can use that one. One more thing you should never say to your partner. It's not that big a deal. I do that a lot. So not only is the statement belittling, says our expert, it's not accurate because we can't say what is or isn't a big deal to somebody else. Instead, we're supposed to do this. Ask your partner to help you understand why an issue is important and offer to support them. Good luck out there.

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6: Tonight, skies stay mostly cloudy with lows in the mid-40s and northeast winds around 10 miles per hour. Tomorrow brings mainly cloudy conditions with highs near 61 and east winds around 10. Cloudy skies return tomorrow night with lows dipping into the low 40s. Tuesday looks mostly clear with temperatures climbing back into the low 60s. Then on Wednesday, look for more sun than clouds and highs near 64.
7: Important piece of health intelligence to share with you, and please share this with your family members. If you're tired all the time, even if you think you're getting enough sleep, you could in fact have sleep apnea. But if you don't have a partner or a parent around to give you a heads up, is there a way to tell if you have the hallmarks of sleep apnea without visiting a sleep lab? The answer is yes. It comes down to nighttime sweat. So the main symptoms of sleep apnea are heavy snoring and repeatedly stopping breathing during sleep. But now new research from Iceland shows people with sleep apnea are three times more likely to perspire heavily at least three nights a week. That's compared to people with no nighttime breathing issues. The reason? Because when your airway collapses and becomes obstructed during sleep, your body works much harder to breathe, which can leave you a sweaty mess. If this describes you, I want you to phone your doctor right away.
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1: Welcome back to more Success 101 Intelligence. It's job interview intel. And when you go on a job interview or you have a friend in this situation, remember, you're there not only to impress the company, but to see if the company is even right for you. So be on the lookout for two signs that you may not want to take this job, because things aren't looking so hot. This comes from CareerBuilder.com. First, what vibe do you get walking through the office? It's really important. Do people in that office seem stressed? Are they frowning, all of them? Are employees chit-chatting or laughing it up? Or is everything really quiet? Nobody's talking. It's a little creepy. Stressed employees can often be a red flag that the company is understaffed. And if people seem miserable, that'll be you in a couple of weeks, max. Also, as you walk through, take a look at the cubicles and desks. Are they decorated or are they completely plain? Do they look like they were installed yesterday? Do you see any family photos or anything that looks like somebody personalized their space? If not, the company may limit self-expression or the workers don't feel comfortable when they're on the job. Could also mean the workers haven't been there long enough to even settle in. That's a red flag. There's high employee turnover, of course. And again, according to the experts at Career Builder, a couple of signs that the company may not be a good fit for you.
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2: 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We are here for anybody who is struggling a little bit or does need a little help. 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A lot of times we do get semis in here that do have large quantities of things that it's hard for us to go through before it goes bad, so we do pop up pantries, and anybody in the community is more than welcome to come and take the things that we have that are out on the dock. Please follow us on the Neighbor for Neighbor Facebook page. I'm Dawn with the Neighbor for Neighbor Food Pantry in Toma. Again, we'd like to thank Torkelson Funeral Home supporting our community for over 100 years. Thank you.
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3: Tonight, skies stay mostly cloudy with lows in the mid-40s and northeast winds around 10 miles per hour. Tomorrow brings mainly cloudy conditions with highs near 61 and east winds around 10. Cloudy skies return tomorrow night with lows dipping into the low 40s. Tuesday looks mostly clear with temperatures climbing back into the low 60s. Then on Wednesday, look for more sun than clouds and highs near 64.
4: All right, folks, the question is, have you ever thought about snooping through your partner's phone, or maybe a romantic partner snooped through yours? We now know when most snooping occurs. According to research from the University of British Columbia, it's most likely to happen when you're in the bathroom or taking a shower.
5: Oh, wow.
4: For the study, I hate that they studied this. For the study, people from Canada and the U.S. were asked about an experience that involved them snooping on somebody else's phone or finding somebody snooping through theirs. And while 40% of the study participants broke up after the phone snooping, for the other 60%, it did not cause the relationship to end. In fact, it brought the couple closer. Wow. Why would that happen?
5: Because you're going to discuss the reasons why the snooping happened in the first place. If you are quietly having insecurities about your relationship and you're snooping in order to compensate for it, that is resentment that's going to build up in the relationship that your partner has no idea about. But if you're on, if you get caught snooping and then you have an honest conversation about it, you can both work on the trust in the relationship. I absolutely also get why it happens in the shower, because you have this sort of auditory cue for when your partner is going to be coming back. Right? Close the phone out real fast because I heard the water turn
4: off. Sounds like you may have studied this.
5: I'm just saying, I know. But what this gives us is, if you get caught, it gives you an opportunity to talk about why the trust is eroding in a relationship, and that is going to definitely make you stronger. And I suggest, if you are tempted to snoop, take a second and actually spend the time to have the conversation.
4: Yeah, I agree.

Rasco Flats, Tim McGraw, the Judds and Toby Keith. They all play here. 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

0: Bog Country is W267CO Sparta and WBOG Toma.
1: An ICE officer shot and seriously wounded a Venezuelan man during an incident in North Austin on Sunday afternoon. A source told NBC News the man was in the U.S. illegally and subject to a final order of removal. He was transported to a local hospital with a gunshot wound to the torso and remained in serious but stable condition. Texas DPS officials said ICE had requested assistance in pursuing a blue Toyota Corolla, but the shooting occurred before state troopers arrived at the scene. After arriving, DPS troopers assisted other law enforcement agencies in providing medical treatment to the driver. In his first interview since the conclusion of Lindsey Clancy's trial, Patrick Clancy spoke about the loss of his three children. In an interview with CBS 60 Minutes that aired Sunday, he said he believes he did the best he could with the information and resources available at the time, but continues to live with the outcome every day. Lindsey Clancy had been treated for depression and hospitalized before the deaths of the couple's three children. Her murder trial ended earlier this month with a mistrial. Patrick Clancy testified during the trial about discovering his three children and his then-wife after returning home from running errands on the night of the killings. Fat Bear Week is returning to Katmai National Park. Jennifer Kuiper reports.
2: It has been an unprecedented summer along the Brooks River at Katmai National Park, where rangers counted 25 spring cubs by early August. That total surpassed 30 young brown bears when yearlings and older cubs were included. Defending champion bear 32, known as Chunk, has continued to gain weight despite suffering a broken jaw and damaged teeth. The annual online tournament begins Tuesday and runs through September 29th, when this year's champion will be announced.
1: The Packers rallied for a 20-17 victory over the Jets in overtime at MetLife Stadium. Trey Smack kicked a 26-yard field goal in OT to win it for Green Bay. The Packers are now 1-1. New York dropped to 1-1. I'm Rob Martier.
3: Tonight, skies stay mostly cloudy, with lows in the mid-40s and northeast winds around 10 miles per hour. Tomorrow brings mainly cloudy conditions, with highs near 61 and east winds around 10. Cloudy skies return tomorrow night, with lows dipping into the low 40s. Tuesday looks mostly clear, with temperatures climbing back into the low 60s. Then on Wednesday, look for more sun than clouds and highs near 64.

All right, my friends, time for a piece from the Workplace Files. You're plugged into Intelligence for Your Life. John Tesh here, and with all the mass layoffs these days and uncertainty over artificial intelligence, Google searches for the term career change have increased 300% over the past 5 years. As for which professions people are looking to pivot to, real estate agent topped the list with 18,000 monthly searches in just the U.S., followed by notary at 17,000. And meanwhile, sharing third place were firefighter and therapist. Now, I don't want to dash anybody's dreams, but if you're looking to become a real estate agent, you should know this. According to Fox News, realtors outnumber homes for sale by a full 30%. And half of all real estate agents only sold one home last year. Something to think about.

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2: In Kansas City, the Chiefs won the Sunday night NFL game in overtime against the Colts, 33-30. Harrison Butker, 4-for-5 on field goals, including the game-winning 40-yarder. At Denver, the Broncos trailed Jacksonville 13-3 in the third quarter. Denver won the game 20-13. Las Vegas is 2-0 after surprising the Chargers 26-14. Dallas over Washington, 37-20. Washington quarterback

0: Jaden Daniels left with a dislocated elbow. Victories for San Francisco and Seattle. Minnesota won in the rain at Chicago 9-3. Bears quarterback Caleb Williams left with an apparently serious hamstring injury. Philadelphia on a late touchdown won at Tennessee 24-20. Green Bay came back for an overtime win at the Jets 20-17. Wins for New Orleans and Cincinnati. Ole Miss is up to number 4 in the new AP poll. And in baseball, Cleveland won its 5th straight game, 1-0 over the A's. 1 week left in the season.
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9: Clouds build in overnight, with lows dropping to 44 and northeast winds near 10. Today stays mostly cloudy. Highs near 61. Winds out of the east near 10. Tonight brings a few clouds. Lows again in the mid-40s. Look for more sun than clouds tomorrow, with highs back in the low 60s. Sunshine continues into Wednesday. Highs near 66 and lows around the low 40s.
10: If you remember one thing today, please remember this. Get yourself to a body of water. Whether it's the lake, a river, or the ocean, it's a better antidote to stress than a park in the countryside, says environmental psychologist Dr. Matthew White. So Dr. White conducted the research. He says people feel more revitalized and calm after just a visit to the water than anywhere else. He says it gives people a feeling of freedom and independence that we don't get in other settings. This works so well. I mean, in fact, I really love this book by Wallace Nichols. It's called Blue Minds, and it's all about what just seeing water, being around it or being in it, does to our brain.

0: the songs you know and love to sing along with every hour. 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
1: Senator Cory Booker says President Trump's move to ban major news outlets from the White House violates the Constitution. The New Jersey Democrat slammed the new policy on NBC's Meet the Press on Sunday.
2: This president has no regard for the First Amendment. He's going after reporters, and this ban just doubles down.
1: Booker also accused the president of using the Justice Department in unprecedented ways to retaliate against reporters. Trump said on Truth Social Friday that he's barring CNN, MS Now, and Politico due to what he says is their constant reporting of fiction and lies when covering him. The president said other news media outlets will also be banned from the White House soon. A new poll shows that President Trump's approval rating has hit a second-term low ahead of November's midterm elections. Lisa Carton has details.
3: According to the NBC News poll, Trump's approval rating stands at 41% among registered voters. Meanwhile, 55% of voters say they believe Trump's policies have hurt the economy. That's up from 48% in March, before the war in Iran sent prices on gas and other essentials sharply higher. The poll also found Democrats hold a 5% edge in the battle for control of Congress. I'm Lisa Carton.
1: The U.S. says it killed four people in an airstrike on a drug boat in the Caribbean. The U.S. Southern Command made that announcement in a post on Saturday, saying the vessel was involved in narco trafficking. The Trump administration's been targeting alleged narco terrorists in the Caribbean and Eastern Pacific since last year. Over 220 people have been killed in the airstrikes. If you're trying to find the best cup of coffee, you may have to travel a bit. A new study by WalletHub has named Orlando as the best coffee.

0: wealthiest city in the U.S. It said households in Orlando spend an average of $154 a year on coffee. The city also has the highest number of free Wi-Fi coffee and tea shops per capita. Portland, Oregon comes in second because of its high number of affordable coffee shops rated at least 4.5 stars out of 5. I'm Tammy Trujillo.
1: Clouds build in overnight, with lows dropping to 44 and northeast winds near 10. Today stays mostly cloudy, highs near 61, winds out of the east near 10. Tonight brings a few clouds, lows again in the mid-40s. Look for more sun than clouds tomorrow, with highs back in the low 60s. Sunshine continues into Wednesday, highs near 66 and lows around the low 40s.
2: Well, here's one thing that can change your outlook for the entire day. Getting a dose of morning sunlight. That's it. Even people who are already feeling pretty good can feel even better with 30 minutes of daylight first thing. It can improve your energy, your mood, and especially your focus. Dr. Catherine Rockland is a psychology professor at the University of Pittsburgh. She's an expert in how light affects our mood. She says natural morning light contains more wavelengths from the blue spectrum, and that has the most powerful effect on regulating our body clock and hormones. It also tells our brain to get alert. Even an overcast day has 20 times more light outside than what we would get in our living room. But it's a good idea to bring more natural light into your home as well. That can help keep your circadian rhythm right in sync, more so than artificial indoor light. One way to bring more light in is to paint your kitchen white. An all-white kitchen requires up to half as much artificial light as one with dark cabinets and walls. Also, try this. Hang a mirror opposite a window. We do that here in the house. That bounces more natural light right into the room. And at night, reduce your light exposure so your sleep hormones kick in. Incandescent bulbs have the least amount of blue wavelength light, which is the kind that stimulates alertness.

Interruptions ejected. 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
2: In Kansas City, the Chiefs won the Sunday night NFL game in overtime against the Colts, 33-30. Harrison Butker, 4-for-5 on field goals, including the game-winning 40-yarder. At Denver, the Broncos trailed Jacksonville 13-3 in the third quarter. Denver won the game 20-13. Las Vegas is 2-0 after surprising the Chargers 26-14. Dallas over Washington, 37-20. Washington quarterback Jaden Daniels left with a dislocated elbow.

0: victories for San Francisco and Seattle. Minnesota won in the rain at Chicago 9-3. Bears quarterback Caleb Williams left with an apparently serious hamstring injury. Philadelphia on a late touchdown won at Tennessee 24-20. Green Bay came back for an overtime win at the Jets 20-17. Wins for New Orleans and Cincinnati. Ole Miss is up to number 4 in the new AP poll. And in baseball, Cleveland won its 5th straight game, 1-0 over the A's. 1 week left in the season.
1: $5,000. 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
5: Clouds build in overnight, with lows dropping to 44 and northeast winds near 10. Today stays mostly cloudy, highs near 61, winds out of the east near 10. Tonight brings a few clouds, lows again in the mid-40s. Look for more sun than clouds tomorrow, with highs back in the low 60s. Sunshine continues into Wednesday, highs near 66. And lows around the low 40s.
6: All right, my intelligent friends, is it possible that eating fiber is really the new strategy for brain health? Well, here's the truth. Researchers from the University of Illinois are finding that eating foods packed with soluble fiber does indeed protect against age-related memory decline. Soluble fiber is, of course, the type of fiber that attracts water and slows digestion. And it's in foods like oatmeal and black beans and apples, strawberries and citrus fruits. So what does slow digestion have to do with our brain? The researchers say as our body digests fiber, it triggers production of a fatty acid called butyrate, which is anti-inflammatory. And since aging does cause inflammation in the brain, getting more butyrate from fiber slows down how quickly our brain ages. This is amazing. So the University of Illinois team is recommending we get about 7 grams of soluble fiber every day. That's about how much you'd get from one ripe pear plus a cup of oats. Or a pear plus a couple of black beans. They love the pears. And besides keeping your brain healthy, it's going to keep your weight in check because this soluble fiber, it keeps you feeling full longer, so you eat less throughout the day. But again, the big headline, eating foods packed with soluble fiber protects your brain against age-related memory decline. Wow.

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on a warm summer's evening, on a train bound for nowhere, I met up with a gambler. We were both too tired to sleep, so we took turns of staring out the window at the darkness till boredom overtook us. And he began to speak. He said, "Son, I've made a life

0: Bog Country is W267 CO Sparta and WBOG Toma.
1: President Trump will meet with New York City Mayor Zohra Mamdani today, Lizzie Radabali reports.
2: The mayor's office confirmed the two will meet to discuss issues affecting New Yorkers while the president is in town for the United Nations General Assembly meeting. Trump is set to deliver remarks on Tuesday and meet with global leaders. This will be the third public meeting between Trump and the Democratic mayor, who was elected almost a year ago. Mamdani has clashed with the president on a number of issues, including the decision to go to war with Iran. In New York, I'm Lizzie Radabali.
1: A new poll shows President Trump's approval rating is at a second-term low ahead of November's midterm elections. More on that story from Lisa Carton.
3: According to the NBC News poll, Trump's approval rating stands at 41% among registered voters. Meanwhile, 55% of voters say they believe Trump's policies have hurt the economy. That's up from 48% in March, before the war in Iran sent prices on gas and other essentials sharply higher. The poll also found Democrats hold a 5% edge in the battle for control of Congress. I'm Lisa Carton.
1: An ICE officer shot and seriously wounded a Venezuelan man during an incident in North Austin, Texas on Sunday afternoon. A source told NBC News the man was in the U.S. illegally and subject to a final order of removal. He was taken to a local hospital with a gunshot wound to the torso and was in serious but stable condition. Supermodel Cindy Crawford's son is dead. The Los Angeles County Medical Examiner says Presley Gerber passed away at a rehab facility Sunday. The 27-year-old model's been open about his struggles with mental health. The cause of death has not been released. NASA says it's given SpaceX a $946 million contract to fly three more astronauts to the International Space Station. The announcement extends the company's crewed flights to the station through 2030. The deal brings SpaceX's total number of NASA astronaut flights under contract to 17, and it raises the total value of those contracts to nearly $6 billion. I'm Tammy Trujillo.
4: Clouds build in overnight, with lows dropping to 44 and northeast winds near 10. Today stays mostly cloudy, highs near 61, winds out of the east near 10. Tonight brings a few clouds, lows again in the mid-40s. Look for more sun than clouds tomorrow, with highs back in the low 60s. Sunshine continues into Wednesday, highs near 66 and lows around the low 40s.
5: All righty, get ready for some lessons in love from people who know best, those who have held together happy marriages for 40-plus years. Dr. Carl Pillemer is a gerontologist who wrote the book 30 Lessons for Loving, Advice from the Wisest on Love, Relationships, and Marriage. He interviewed hundreds of people, all married 40 years or longer, and here are a few lessons. You'll like this stuff. It's valuable. Before you get serious with somebody, watch them play games. Dr. Pillemer heard that advice over and over again. It can be crazy eights for basketball. The game doesn't matter as much as what you witness about their personality during the game. Are they gracious and playful, or do they gloat when they win and sulk when they lose? Because that's how they'll be in any life situation that involves winning, losing, competition, and pressure. The elders in Dr. Pillemer's study also said, watch how your partner reacts when they're out of their comfort zone, right? Being away from your routines shows how resilient people are, whether or not they can roll with the punches and adapt to change. Let's give you the title of that book again. It is 30 Lessons for Loving, Advice from the Wisest on Love, Relationships, and Marriage.
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2: In Kansas City, the Chiefs won the Sunday night NFL game in overtime against the Colts, 33-30. Harrison Butker, 4-for-5 on field goals, including the game-winning 40-yarder. At Denver, the Broncos trailed Jacksonville 13-3 in the third quarter. Denver won the game 20-13. Las Vegas is 2-0 after surprising the Chargers 26-14. Dallas over Washington, 37-20. Washington quarterback Jaden Daniels left with a dislocated elbow. Victories for San Francisco. Francisco and Seattle. Minnesota won in the rain at Chicago 9-3. Bears quarterback Caleb Williams left with an apparently serious hamstring injury. Philadelphia on a late touchdown won at Tennessee 24-20. Green Bay came back for an overtime win at the Jets 20-17. Wins for New Orleans and Cincinnati. Ole Miss is up to number 4 in the new AP poll. And in baseball, Cleveland won its 5th straight game, 1-0 over the A's. 1 week left in the season.
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4: Clouds build in overnight with lows dropping to 44 and northeast winds near 10. Today stays mostly cloudy. Highs near 61. Winds out of the east near 10. Tonight brings a few clouds. Lows again in the mid-40s. Look for more sun than clouds tomorrow, with highs back in the low 60s. Sunshine continues into Wednesday. Highs near 66 and lows around the low 40s.
5: So we've talked before about how people are now dating on LinkedIn, and the trend continues. So people are using it to find dates. LinkedIn, of course, is the business app, the business platform.
6: Yeah.
5: But the reason they're doing that is because you might get somebody messaging you and saying, hey, I see that we're both in marketing. Would you like to meet for dinner and talk about it? And by the way, if you have a LinkedIn account, you know it's so easy to search for just everybody on the planet that's in marketing. So Jennifer Lundquist, a sociology professor, she says people are using the business networking app to find love. They think it's a better chance of getting noticed because it's not as massive as, you know, Tinder and Facebook and all the rest of that stuff.
6: You also have a penalty for lying on LinkedIn that's a little bit different, right? Like, so if you're lying about your education, or you're lying about your work history, you know, LinkedIn, if you're using it how you're supposed to use it, you're going to be using it for networking, and eventually those lies will be found out. So there's an incentive to not lie because you want to turn this into a job eventually. I will say this is way better than dating somebody you work with, but definitely be careful, especially if you're particularly successful in your field and somebody reaches out to you to have a conversation about their job. Be very careful whether or not, like, going into the meeting, you say it's a date or not, because this can get you, it can get a lot of people into trouble. But I absolutely love the fact that, one, you can't lie. Two, you know, you're going to find people with common career interests and the same level of goal orientedness. Just, you'll be careful.
5: There's somebody listening right now that's going, I can't lie, I'm out.
6: Well, yeah, right. That's what that filter's for.

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They play here on Bog Country 101.3.

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1: President Trump and French President Emmanuel Macron are scheduled to meet in New York today. Both will be in town for the United Nations General Assembly. Trump will also be meeting with New York City Mayor Zohran Mamdani. Lizzie Radabali reports.
2: The mayor's office confirmed the two will meet to discuss issues affecting New Yorkers while the president is in town for the United Nations General Assembly meeting. Trump is set to deliver remarks on Tuesday and meet with global leaders. This will be the third public meeting between Trump and the Democratic mayor, who was elected almost a year ago. Mamdani has clashed with the president on a number of issues, including the decision to go to war with Iran. In New York, I'm Lizzie Radabali.
1: The CEO of OpenAI will brief the United Nations Security Council this week on developments in artificial intelligence. That story from Mark Mayfield.
3: An OpenAI spokesperson says Sam Altman will address the council during the annual gathering of world leaders in New York for the UN General Assembly. The 15-member Security Council is set to meet Wednesday on AI and international security. An OpenAI spokesperson told Reuters that Altman's remarks are expected

0: to focus on the steps that OpenAI is taking to ensure that AI is safe and benefits people worldwide. I'm Mark Mayfield.
1: Carrot Top is awake and breathing on his own as he remains hospitalized following a suicide attempt. A representative for the comedian, whose real name is Scott Thompson, told TMZ that Thompson is under close medical care and continuing to improve. The comedian's been hospitalized since Friday. Scientists have discovered an enormous new crater on the moon. A study published in Science Advances says the crater measures about 728 feet across and 141 feet deep and was created sometime between April and May of 2024. A NASA blog says researchers believe a fragment of an asteroid or a comet, possibly the size of a 3- to 6-story building, hit the lunar surface and created the crater. Scientists say an impact of that size only happens on the moon about once every 130 years. Researchers wrote the event constitutes a statistically rare, once-in-a-lifetime observation. I'm Tammy Trujillo.
2: Clouds build in overnight, with lows dropping to 44 and northeast winds near 10. Today stays mostly cloudy, highs near 61, winds out of the east near 10. Tonight brings a few clouds, lows again in the mid-40s. Look for more sun than clouds tomorrow, with highs back in the low 60s. Sunshine continues into Wednesday, highs near 66 and lows around the low 40s.
3: My name is John Tesh. This is Intelligence for Your Life. We're going to talk about money. Did you know that just touching money can have a powerful effect on your behavior? So Miami University of Ohio found that touching actual cash, even $1 bills, increased people's testosterone and made them more likely to engage in risk-taking behavior. I know the feeling. So if you want to spend less, don't handle your money physically. But what about kids? A study in Scientific American found that a similar change happens in kids, even if they're too young to actually use money. The researchers discovered that kids as young as 3 became more selfish and less willing to help after they touched bills and coins. In the experiment they used, kids were asked to sort cash, buttons, or pieces of candy, and then afterward they were given a bunch of stickers and told they could keep as many as they wanted or give some to the other kids who didn't participate. It turns out the kids who sorted money took more stickers for themselves and donated half as many stickers compared to the kids who sorted buttons or candy. Just so you know.

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2: In Kansas City, the Chiefs won the Sunday night NFL game in overtime against the Colts, 33-30. Harrison Butker, 4-for-5 on field goals, including the game-winning 40-yarder. At Denver, the Broncos trailed Jacksonville 13-3 in the third quarter. Denver won the game 20-13. Las Vegas is 2-0 after surprising the Chargers 26-14. Dallas over Washington, 37-20. Washington quarterback Jaden Daniels left with a dislocated elbow. Victories for San Francisco. Francisco and Seattle. Minnesota won in the rain at Chicago 9-3. Bears quarterback Caleb Williams left with an apparently serious hamstring injury. Philadelphia on a late touchdown won at Tennessee 24-20. Green Bay came back for an overtime win at the Jets 20-17. Wins for New Orleans and Cincinnati. Ole Miss is up to number 4 in the new AP poll. And in baseball, Cleveland won its 5th straight game.

0: Game 1-0 over the A's, 1 week left in the season.
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3: Clouds build in overnight, with lows dropping to 44 and northeast winds near 10. Today stays mostly cloudy, highs near 61, winds out of the east near 10. Tonight brings a few clouds, lows again in the mid-40s. Look for more sun than clouds tomorrow, with highs back in the low 60s. Sunshine continues into Wednesday, highs near 66 and lows around the low 40s.
4: From our Success 101 files, what's the one quality that leads to success? It's self-control, also known as willpower. In fact, psychologist Dr. Roy Baumeister believes self-discipline is more important than IQ. So here we go with how to increase your willpower. First, plan ahead. Dr. Baumeister says deciding how you'll respond before you're faced with temptation makes it easier to resist. Because if you've already decided to skip the popcorn at the movies, for example, you won't be forced to make a choice when your self-control is low. Maybe you're not going to the movies. Maybe you've got dots or chocolate in your pantry. Same deal. Also, set small goals. According to the book, The Power of Habit, a couch potato who wants to get in shape has an easier time going for a daily 10-minute walk than daily training for a marathon. And then replace the phrase I can't with I don't. In studies, dieters who said, I don't eat dessert, were better able to resist than those who said, I just can't. The difference? Saying I can't makes you feel deprived. Saying I don't makes you feel in control.
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1: President Trump and French President Emmanuel Macron are scheduled to meet in New York today. Both will be in town for the United Nations General Assembly. Trump will also be meeting with New York City Mayor Zohran Mamdani. Lizzie Radabali reports.
2: The mayor's office confirmed the two will meet to discuss issues affecting New Yorkers while the president is in town for the United Nations General Assembly meeting. Trump is set to deliver remarks on Tuesday and meet with global leaders. This will be the third public meeting between Trump and the Democratic mayor, who was elected almost a year ago. Mamdani has clashed with the president on a number of issues, including the decision to go to war with Iran. In New York, I'm Lizzie Radabali.
1: The CEO of OpenAI will brief the United Nations Security Council this week on developments in artificial intelligence. That story from Mark Mayfield.
3: An OpenAI spokesperson says Sam Altman will address the council during the annual gathering of world leaders in New York for the UN General Assembly. The 15-member Security Council is set to meet Wednesday on AI and international security. An OpenAI spokesperson told Reuters that Altman's remarks are expected to focus on the steps that OpenAI is taking to ensure that AI is safe and benefits people worldwide. I'm Mark Mayfield.
1: Carrot Top is awake and breathing on his own as he remains hospitalized following a suicide attempt. A representative for the comedian, whose real name is Scott Thompson, told TMZ that Thompson is under close medical care and continuing to improve. The comedian's been hospitalized since Friday. Scientists have discovered an enormous new crater on the moon. A study published in Science Advances says the crater measures about 728 feet across and 141 feet deep and was created sometime between April and May of 2024. A NASA blog says researchers believe a fragment of an asteroid or a comet, possibly the size of a 3- to 6-story building, hit the lunar surface and created the crater. Scientists say an impact of that size only happens on the moon about once every 130 years. Researchers wrote the event constitutes a statistically rare, once-in-a-lifetime observation. I'm Tammy Trujillo.
4: Clouds build in overnight, with lows dropping to 44 and northeast winds near 10. Today stays mostly cloudy, highs near 61, winds out of the east near 10. Tonight brings a few clouds, lows again in the mid-40s. Look for more sun than clouds tomorrow, with highs back in the low 60s. Sunshine continues into Wednesday, highs near 66 and lows around the low 40s.
5: Do you know somebody who loves to make lists? Maybe it's you. It's certainly me. Here's the reason why we love it. According to University of Pennsylvania psychologist Sudeep Bhatia, it helps us adjust and cope when we're faced with challenges. Whether that challenge is a crazy busy day, getting the whole family ready for a vacation, or just trying to remember all the chores we have to do. Dr. Bhatia says modern life throws at us more information than our short-term memory can hold. Writing lists helps free up space so we can focus on what's important, knowing we can come back to the list and refresh our memory. But there's another reason why we love making lists, and you may know exactly what I'm talking about. We love crossing things off our lists. It gives us a major brain thrill, or as psychologists call it, a, quote, reward response. And that little feel-good jolt propels us to keep going so we can cross more things off the list.
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2: In Kansas City, the Chiefs won the Sunday night NFL game in overtime against the Colts, 33-30. Harrison Butker, 4-for-5 on field goals, including the game-winning 40-yarder. At Denver, the Broncos trailed Jacksonville 13-3 in the third quarter. Denver won the game 20-13. Las Vegas is 2-0 after surprising the Chargers 26-14. Dallas over Washington 37-20. Washington quarterback Jaden Daniels left with a dislocated elbow. Victories for San Francisco. Francisco and Seattle. Minnesota won in the rain at Chicago 9-3. Bears quarterback Caleb Williams left with an apparently serious hamstring injury. Philadelphia on a late touchdown won at Tennessee 24-20. Green Bay came back for an overtime win at the Jets 20-17. Wins for New Orleans and Cincinnati. Ole Miss is up to number 4 in the new AP poll. And in baseball, Cleveland won its 5th straight game, 1-0 over the A's. 1 week left in the season.
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7: Clouds build in overnight, with lows dropping to 44 and northeast winds near 10. Today stays mostly cloudy, highs near 61. Winds out of the east near 10. Tonight brings a few clouds. Lows again in the mid-40s. Look for more sun than clouds tomorrow, with highs back in the low 60s. Sunshine continues into Wednesday. Highs near 66 and lows around the low 40s.
8: All right, there's a new workout snack I want to tell you about, if you can even call it a snack. It's honey and salt. So honey contains sugar for energy and salt has electrolytes, right? And people are doing shots of honey and then licking salt off the back of their hands like you would if you were doing a tequila shot. So the question is, can these two ingredients give you a boost before exercising? Well, the answer is yes, according to registered dietitian Natalie Rizzo, who says honey and salt can benefit your workout routine big time. First, honey is quickly absorbed into the bloodstream, and that kind of simple carbohydrate can give you a quick energy boost. But you only need 1 or 2 tablespoons 30 minutes to an hour before your workout. As far as the salt, it enhances the flavor of the honey and is one of the main electrolytes lost through sweat. So replacing that is crucial for hydration. It is honey and salt, the new workout snack.
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Back in 49 and went to Detroit working on assembly line. 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

Yeah, Red Rider, this is the Cottonmouth in the Psycho Billy Cadillac. Come on. Paul. This is the Cottonmouth, and negatory on the cost of this machine there, Red Rider. You might say I went right up to the factory and picked it up. It's cheaper that way.

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1: An ICE officer shot and seriously wounded a Venezuelan man during an incident in Austin, Texas yesterday. More from Mark Mayfield.
2: A source told NBC News the man was in the U.S. illegally and was subject to a final order of removal. He was taken to a local hospital with a gunshot wound to the torso and was in serious but stable condition. Texas DPS says ICE requested help pursuing a blue Toyota Corolla, but the shooting happened before state troopers arrived. Video verified by NBC News appears to show a dark SUV confronting the Corolla, followed by screeching tires and at least three gunshots.
1: President Trump says he's converting his proposed triumphal arch in Washington, D.C. into what he calls a top-grade military complex. In a post on Truth Social, Trump said he made the decision at the strong request of the U.S. military, as well as national security purposes. The president says the arch would house, store, and have the rapid ability to use large numbers of drones plus snipers on both the roof and plaza areas. More Democrats say they plan to vote in person in this November's midterm elections. More from Tammy Trujillo.
3: An NBC News poll of registered Democratic voters found 23% plan to vote by mail, compared to 34% at this time in 2024. Some 26% plan to vote in person at an early voting site. That's up 6%, while another 36% say they plan to vote in person on Election Day. This comes as the Supreme Court has blocked President Trump's latest efforts to restrict mail-in voting. I'm Tammy Trujillo.
1: Gas prices are holding steady at $4.47 a gallon as we start off the work week. That's according to AAA. The price is essentially unchanged from yesterday, but that's still 16 cents higher than a week ago. On Wall Street, stock futures are rising slightly. I'm Michael Kastner.
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6: Today's a bit cloudier with highs in the low 60s and east winds around 10. Tonight turns partly cloudy with lows in the mid-40s. Tomorrow brings plenty of sunshine. Highs still holding in the low 60s with east breezes near 10. Tomorrow night looks mostly clear, lows settling into the low 40s. Wednesday stays mainly sunny, highs climbing into the mid-60s. Then Thursday, a few clouds drift through, highs near 66 with lows dropping back to the mid-40s.

Blame It on Your Heart. Patti Loveless on Bog Country 101.3. Good morning. Coffee's poured. Overcast skies. A little bit chilly, but not bad. Would you like to join me? Our final full day of summer. More on that coming up. I'm Robin, the early bird, Robin John. Bog Country 101.3.

0: Don Williams, Bog Country 101.3. There's Tulsa time. What a weekend it was, sports-wise. Badger football team wins. The Brewers sweep the Orioles, and they set a new team record for wins. And the Packers get their first win yesterday. More on that coming up.
1: Someday I'm going to be famous. Do I have talent? Well, no.

0: Martina McBride, Bog Country 101.3, My Baby Loves Me. And if she's singing about her husband, John, yeah, they've been married for 38 years, May of 1988. A Bog Country Monday morning, our final summer day, as I mentioned, full summer day. Tomorrow begins as summer, but it ends at 7:05 tomorrow night. That's when autumn begins. Temps this morning, 50 at Fort McCoy, 50 degrees at Volk Field and Camp Douglas. Sparta and Mauston also at 50. Tomah at 49, Black River Falls 49. And on the west coast, the River City of La Crosse, it's 52. It's going to be a busy week there this week. Oktoberfest kicks off Thursday. Cranfest kicks off Friday in Warrens. Yeah, few things going on. We'll keep you updated. That's what we do here. We're looking for highs today in the low 60s. More in the forecast coming up. We've got a Fox Sports report, too. The Brewers sweep the Orioles, and yesterday they set a new club record for highs at 98 wins. They're trying to get 100. There's only 6 games remaining. More on that later this morning as well. Bog Country 101.3, Eric Church coming up next.
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3: In Kansas City, the Chiefs won the Sunday night NFL game in overtime against the Colts, 33-30. Harrison Butker, 4-for-5 on field goals, including the game-winning 40-yarder. At Denver, the Broncos trailed Jacksonville 13-3 in the third quarter. Denver won the game 20-13. Las Vegas is 2-0 after surprising the Chargers 26-14. Dallas over Washington, 37-20. Washington quarterback Jaden Daniels left with a dislocated elbow. Victories for San Francisco. Francisco and Seattle. Minnesota won in the rain at Chicago 9-3. Bears quarterback Caleb Williams left with an apparently serious hamstring injury. Philadelphia on a late touchdown won at Tennessee 24-20. Green Bay came back for an overtime win at the Jets 20-17. Wins for New Orleans and Cincinnati. Ole Miss is up to number 4 in the new AP poll. And in baseball, Cleveland won its 5th straight game, 1-0 over the A's. 1 week left in the season.
4: Today's a bit cloudier with highs in the low 60s and east winds around 10. Tonight turns partly cloudy with lows in the mid 40s. Tomorrow brings plenty of sunshine. Highs still holding in the low 60s with east breeze.

near 10. Tomorrow night looks mostly clear, lows settling into the low 40s. Wednesday stays mainly sunny, highs climbing into the mid-60s. Then Thursday, a few clouds drift through, highs near 66 with lows dropping back to the mid-40s.

Interruptions ejected. 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

Mark Chestnut. I don't want to miss a thing. Bog Country 101.3. Well, we've got our first news of the morning. We don't want you to miss that. National and world news, followed by Craig Otto. 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

I got here, or how this ring on my left hand just appeared out of nowhere. I gotta go, I take the chips and the pins, so and hit the road. They say what happens here stays here. All of this will disappear. There's just one little problem.

0: Bog Country is W267CO Sparta and WBOG Toma.
1: Senator Cory Booker says President Trump's move to ban major news outlets from the White House violates the Constitution. The New Jersey Democrats slammed the new policy on NBC's Meet the Press on Sunday.
2: This president has no regard for the First Amendment. He's going after reporters, and this ban just doubles down on that.
1: Booker also accused the president of using the Justice Department in unprecedented ways to retaliate against reporters. Trump said on True Social Friday that he's barring CNN, MS Now, and Politico due to what he says is their constant reporting of fiction and lies when covering him. The president said other news media outlets will also be banned from the White House soon. President Trump will meet with New York City Mayor Zoran Mamdani today. More from Lizzie Radabali in New York.
3: The mayor's office confirmed the two will meet to discuss issues affecting New Yorkers while the president is in town for the United Nations General Assembly meeting. Trump is set to deliver remarks on Tuesday and meet with global leaders. This will be the third public meeting between Trump and the Democratic mayor, who was elected almost a year ago. Mamdani has clashed with the president on a number of issues, including the decision to go to war with Iran. In New York, I'm Lizzie Radabali.
1: The CEO of OpenAI will brief the UN Security Council this week on developments in artificial intelligence. More from Mark Mayfield.
4: An OpenAI spokesperson says Sam Altman will address the council during the annual gathering of world leaders in New York for the UN General Assembly. The 15-member Security Council is set to meet Wednesday on AI and international security. An OpenAI spokesperson told Reuters that Altman's remarks are expected to focus on the steps that OpenAI is taking to ensure that AI is safe and benefits people worldwide.
1: After the Dow posts a third straight losing week, stock futures are rising slightly. I'm Michael Kastner.
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7: A lacrosse man was arrested after a report of a possible loaded gun in Cameron Park Friday afternoon. Police say they determined it was an unloaded pellet gun in the backpack of 27-year-old Robert Gardner. Police say Gardner did not point the gun at anyone or make any threats. Gardner was arrested on a probation violation. Turning the former La Crosse Northside Library into a Northside Neighborhood Center will first go before the City Administration Committee a week from tomorrow. It's the only plan the city received for the building. The plan would include a smaller library, computers, Wi-Fi, and a community meeting space. The library closed in June after being open for 85 years. It would need City Council approval 2 weeks from Thursday. A La Crosse woman arrested after police say she set a fire in a combined 8-story residential and commercial building in the 300 block of Main Street Labor Day weekend will be in court for a preliminary hearing today. 34-year-old Courtney Halverson was arrested after the fire department got a report of an alarm and odor of smoke and found smoke on the alley side of the building. A plea deal appears likely for the Whitehall man charged with repeated physical abuse of a 14-month-old girl last December. A plea and sentencing hearing for 30-year-old Edgar Valdez has been set for 2 weeks from Thursday. Police say the abuse from Valdez caused the child to suffer broken legs and arms. Monroe County zone towns are under a temporary 18-month moratorium on large and medium AI data centers and battery storage facilities until January of 2028. County Zoning Administrator Allison Elliott talks about the most important benchmarks between now and January of 2028.
8: Well, the key things we need to accomplish are identify the potential concerns that are caused by data centers and then what regulations might be needed to alleviate those concerns or mitigate those concerns. And then we just have to be aware of the timeline so that we have everything in place to start the process of amendment to the ordinance in time to get the final draft approved by the end of the moratorium.
7: Expanding and clearing up part of the moratorium will be considered by the county board Wednesday. And now you're up to date. Craig Otto, Magnum Media News.
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10: Today's a bit cloudier with highs in the low 60s and east winds around 10. Tonight turns partly cloudy with lows in the mid 40s. Tomorrow brings plenty of sunshine. Highs still holding in the low 60s with east breezes near 10. Tomorrow night looks mostly clear, lows settling into the low 40s. Wednesday stays mainly sunny, highs climbing into the mid 60s. Then Thursday, a few clouds drift through, highs near 66 with lows dropping back to the mid 40s.

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0: Toby. Toby Keith, how do you like me now? Bog Country 101.3, the very first one was in 1973. First what? Warren's Cranberry Festival. 1973, 53 years ago. Attendance, approximately 3,500 that first year. 75 booths. Since then, holy mackerel, it's become an international event, Warren's Cranberry Festival. More than 145,000 visitors each year, up to over 1,200 booths. And they are open from 7 to 5 all 3 days. That's this Friday, Saturday, and Sunday, the 53rd annual Warren's Cranberry Festival. We've got more information coming up. 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
3: In Kansas City, the Chiefs won the Sunday night NFL game in overtime against the Colts, 33-30. Harrison Butker, 4-for-5 on field goals, including the game-winning 40-yarder. At Denver, the Broncos trailed Jacksonville 13-3 in the third quarter. Denver won the game 20-13. Las Vegas is 2-0 after surprising the Chargers 26-14. Dallas over Washington 37-20. Washington quarterback Jaden Daniels left with a dislocated elbow. Victories for San Francisco. Francisco and Seattle. Minnesota won in the rain at Chicago 9-3. Bears quarterback Caleb Williams left with an apparently serious hamstring injury. Philadelphia on a late touchdown won at Tennessee 24-20. Green Bay came back for an overtime win at the Jets 20-17. Wins for New Orleans and Cincinnati. Ole Miss is up to number 4 in the new AP poll. And in baseball, Cleveland won its 5th straight game, 1-0 over the A's, 1 week left in the season.
4: You don't have to look too far to see living proof of Washington's failures.
5: Hi, Larry.
6: Rebecca, good morning.
4: It's endless money for foreign wars and nothing but increased costs for hardworking families.
5: So you got your little calves.
6: That one was born yesterday.
5: Really? What a little honey.
4: I'm Rebecca Cook. I grew up on a dairy farm, ran a small business, and wait tables to pay the bills.
5: Hi, how are you guys?
4: I fight for people. That's why I refuse corporate cash. And I won't trade any stocks in Congress.
7: Do you want me to be honest? Do you want me to lie?
4: I want you to be honest.
7: Unfettered greed has caused us to be where we're at.
4: We need more working class folks to represent us in D.C. that aren't so far left or so far right. 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
8: Sue, what is your name again?
9: Rebecca Cook.
8: I've seen you.
9: I'm running against Derek Van Orden.
8: Have my vote.
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4: All right, have a good day, you guys.
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4: I'm Rebecca Cook, candidate for Congress, and I approve this message. 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
11: Today's a bit cloudier with highs in the low 60s and east winds around 10. Tonight turns partly cloudy with lows in the mid 40s. Tomorrow brings plenty of sunshine. Highs still holding in the low 60s with east breezes near 10. Tomorrow night looks mostly clear, lows settling into the low 40s. Wednesday stays mainly sunny, highs climbing into the mid 60s. Then Thursday, a few clouds drift through, highs near 66 with lows dropping back to the mid 40s.

0: Lori Morgan, except for Monday, on our final Monday of summer. Bug Country 101.3. And this Thursday through Sunday, we mentioned Cranfest begins on Friday, their 53rd. 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Don't forget the Maple Leaf Parade. That's Saturday at 10. 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
1: Hello, these are the stories we're working on for you today. A La Crosse man was arrested after a report of a possible loaded gun in Cameron Park Friday afternoon. Police say they determined it was an unloaded pellet gun in the backpack of 27-year-old Robert Gardner. Police say Gardner did not point the gun at anyone or make any threats. Gardner was arrested on a probation violation. Turning the former La Crosse Northside Library into a Northside Neighborhood Center will first go before the City Administration Committee a week from tomorrow. It's the only plan the city received for the building. The plan would include a smaller library, computers, Wi-Fi, and a community meeting space. The library closed in June after being open for 85 years. It would need city council approval 2 weeks from Thursday. A La Crosse woman arrested after police say she set a fire in a combined 8-story residential and commercial building in the 300 block of Main Street Labor Day weekend will be in court for a preliminary hearing today. We'll have those stories coming up.
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nothing but the taillights. Clint Black, Bog Country 101.3. I hope you had a nice weekend once we got the rains out of our system Friday and Saturday. My rain gauge was over 5 inches. That was for the whole week last week. Just over 3 over the weekend. But yesterday was mighty fine. No rain, some wind, some sunshine.

0: Fog Country is W267 CO Sparta and WBOG Toma.
1: Senator Cory Booker says President Trump's move to ban major news outlets from the White House violates the Constitution. The New Jersey Democrats slammed the new policy on NBC's Meet the Press on Sunday.
2: This president has no regard for the First Amendment. He's going after reporters, and this ban just doubles down on that.
1: Booker also accused the president of using the Justice Department in unprecedented ways to retaliate against reporters. Trump said on True Social Friday that he's barring CNN, MS Now, and Politico due to what he says is their constant reporting of fiction and lies when covering him. The president said other news media outlets will also be banned from the White House soon. President Trump will meet with New York City Mayor Zoran Mamdani today. More from Lizzie Radabali in New York.
3: The mayor's office confirmed the two will meet to discuss issues affecting New Yorkers while the president is in town for the United Nations General Assembly meeting. Trump is set to deliver remarks on Tuesday and meet with global leaders. This will be the third public meeting between Trump and the Democratic mayor, who was elected almost a year ago. Mamdani has clashed with the president on a number of issues, including the decision to go to war with Iran. In New York, I'm Lizzie Radabali.
1: The CEO of OpenAI will brief the UN Security Council this week on developments in artificial intelligence. More from Mark Mayfield.
4: An OpenAI spokesperson says Sam Altman will address the council during the annual gathering of world leaders in New York for the UN General Assembly. The 15-member Security Council is set to meet Wednesday on AI and international security. An OpenAI spokesperson told Reuters that Altman's remarks are expected to focus on the steps that OpenAI is taking to ensure that AI is safe and benefits people worldwide.
1: After the Dow posts a third straight losing week, stock futures are rising slightly. I'm Michael Kastner.
5: A lacrosse man was arrested after a report of a possible loaded gun in Cameron Park Friday afternoon. Police say they determined it was an unloaded pellet gun in the backpack of 27-year-old Robert Gardner. Police say Gardner did not point the gun at anyone or make any threats. Gardner was arrested on a probation violation. Turning the former Lacrosse Northside Library into a Northside Neighborhood Center will first go before the City Administration Committee a week from tomorrow. It's the only plan the city received for the building. The plan would include a smaller library, computers, Wi-Fi, and a community meeting space. The library closed in June after being open for 85 years. It would need city council approval 2 weeks from Thursday. A lacrosse woman arrested after police say she set a fire in a combined 8-story residential and commercial building in the 300 block of Main Street Labor Day weekend will be in court for a preliminary hearing today. 34-year-old Courtney Halverson was arrested after the fire department got a report of an alarm and odor of smoke and found smoke on the alley side of the building. Several Toma VA Medical Center employees have outlined severe lapses in hospital patient care, including allegations of inadequate staffing contributing to falls, injuries, choking on food, and adverse patient outcomes, according to Senator Tammy Baldwin. It comes after a VA hospice nurse was charged with intentionally abusing a patient earlier this month, leading to the patient dying sooner than he would have otherwise. A convicted sex offender is being released to live in the Juneau County town of Germantown. Where exactly 64-year-old Douglas Fisher will live and when he will be released from the New Lisbon State Prison have not been announced yet. Fisher's record includes a 2011 conviction for first-degree sexual assault of a preteen child, for which he was sentenced to 13 years in prison. For a photo or more information, go to the Juneau County Sheriff's Office Facebook page. The Lafarge man charged with committing 3 murders after allegedly attempting to burn down a Wood County home in September of last year is scheduled to take a plea and be sentenced this afternoon. 31-year-old Michael Vandenberg is scheduled to take a plea and be sentenced. Monroe County's zoned towns are under a temporary 18-month moratorium on large and medium AI data centers and battery storage facilities until January of 2028. County Zoning Administrator Allison Elliott talks about the most important benchmarks between now and January of 2028.
6: The key things we need to accomplish are identify the potential concerns that are caused by data centers and then what regulations might be needed to alleviate those concerns or mitigate those concerns. And then we just have to be aware of the timeline so that we have everything in place to start the process of amendment to the ordinance in time to get the final draft approved by the end of the moratorium.
5: Expanding and clearing up part of the moratorium will be considered by the county board Wednesday. And now you're up to date. Craig Otto, Magnum Media News.
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8: Today's a bit cloudier with highs in the low 60s and east winds around 10. Tonight turns partly cloudy with lows in the mid-40s. Tomorrow brings plenty of sunshine. Highs still holding in the low 60s with east breezes near 10. Tomorrow night looks mostly clear, lows settling into the low 40s. Wednesday stays mainly sunny, highs climbing into the mid-60s. Then Thursday, a few clouds drift through, highs near 66 with lows dropping back to the mid-40s.

Mark Chestnut. It sure is Monday. Sure is. Final Monday of summer. Bog Country 101.3. It'll be a dry week. A little bit cooler, too. Here's Shania Twain.

0: The year was 1979. For all the gold in California, Larry Gatlin and the Gatlin Brothers Band, Steve and Rudy. So what's that, 47 years ago? The average price of gas, speaking of gold, 90 cents in 1979. Fast forward 47 years, $6.17 a gallon right now. The average price of gas in California. Ouch. Alan Jackson, George Strait, and Ronnie Millsap. Three country music Hall of Famers. And you'll hear them next, back to back to back, on Bog Country 101.3.
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George Strait, Keith Urban, Randy Travis. 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

0: I do cherish you. 28 years ago, 1998, for Mark Wills, on Bog Country 101.3, a nice weekend for Wisconsin State sports. The Badger football team won big on Saturday at Camp Randall Stadium. The Brewers swept the Orioles in Baltimore and now have 98 wins. That's a new record. They just set it last year. Most wins in the regular season. Six games remaining. We're trying to get to 100. That should enhance Pat Murphy's chances of winning Manager of the Year again for a third straight season. Never happened before in either league. The Brewers take on the Philadelphia Phillies tomorrow through Thursday, and then they're back home for their final three games of the regular season, and that'll be against the Cardinals. 100 wins. Wouldn't that be nice? And, of course, we can't forget the Packers. They broke their six-game losing streak going back to last year, and they did it in fine fashion. A come-from-behind win, sending it into overtime. They won in New York against the Jets, or I guess in New Jersey, East Rutherford. Craig Otto's up with local sports. I'm sure he's got something to add for our state teams as well. Bog Country 101.3.
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0: decided. Toma Onalaska, Holman, and Sparta. Holman's Cameron Ursley wraps up the season-long medalist honors with a top 12 finish. She's won or tied for first in each of the first five meets. Toma's Cadence Hasselberger has already clinched first-team all-conference. Toma's Cadence Schulze and Onalaska's Becca Moore finished first-team all-conference with top 9 finishes. Holman's Serene Mathers a half point ahead of Sparta's Lainey Huntington for the final first-team spot. Toma's Rachel Ewers is 6 points back of Mather. Holman's Emily Napacek is 7 points behind Mather. Toma's Piper Matheson is 12.5 points behind Mather. Toma's Riley Fritz is 13 points behind Mather. Toma head coach Tanya Genevico says getting 6 first or second team all-conference picks is a goal. Teams play 5 players per match. The Toma-based Wisconsin Woodsman Junior Hockey team extended their point streak to start the season to 4 straight games with a 3-1 win over the St. Louis Junior Blues Saturday night. The Woodsmen have 3 wins and an overtime loss in their first 4 games. Toma grad Parker Holloway's shorthanded unassisted goal late in the second gave the Woodsmen the lead for good. The game featured 124 penalty minutes. The Woodsmen play a 2-game series at St. Louis next weekend and are back at home a week from Saturday. Holloway's sister Peyton is a captain for the St. Cloud State women this season. Brookwood football lost 35-7 at Ithaca Saturday. Ithaca scored 3 third-quarter TDs after leading 14-0 at the half to put in a running clock. Brookwood drops to 1-4 and 0-3 in the Scenic Bluffs. Ithaca and Cashton are the last 2 Bluffs unbeaten. They play Friday at Cashton. Green Bay won an OT at the Jets 20-17 yesterday. Trace Mack's 26-yard field goal won it after Green Bay had back-to-back sacks to force a 3-and-out. Green Bay came back from down 17-7 with 11 minutes left, with Sky Moore's 63-yard punt return setting up Smack's game-tying field goal. Jaden Reed was carted off with a first-quarter neck injury. Green Bay committed 14 penalties. Green Bay hosts winless Atlanta Thursday. The Brewers shut out Baltimore 3-0 to complete a series sweep and win a franchise record 98th game. Jacob Mizorowski went 3 innings, allowing 1 hit with 4 strikeouts and a planned abbreviated start. William Contreras homered. Cooper Pratt drove in 2. The Dodgers swept the Giants to stay 2 back. The Brewers open a 3-game series at the Phillies tomorrow night. Wisconsin football beat Eastern Michigan 54-10 there at Penn State Saturday. Craig Otto, Magnum Media Sports.
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2: Today's a bit cloudier with highs in the low 60s and east winds around 10. Tonight turns partly cloudy with lows in the mid 40s. Tomorrow brings plenty of sunshine. Highs still holding in the low 60s with east breezes near 10. Tomorrow night looks mostly clear, lows settling into the low 40s. Wednesday stays mainly sunny, highs climbing into the mid 60s. Then Thursday, a few clouds drift through, highs near 66 with lows dropping back to the mid 40s.

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1: Bog Country 101.3. Toby Keith is coming up shortly here. Well, he's here right now. The Kendalls are coming up shortly. And after our 8 o'clock news, we'll get Garth Brooks in here. If you're a Garth Brooks fan, there's a Garth Brooks tribute act coming to Toma 2 weeks from tomorrow. Tell you more next hour.

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1: President Trump is starting his week in New York as he prepares to meet with Mayor Mamdani ahead of the UN General Assembly. In New York, Natalie Migliore.
2: The mayor's hosting the president at Gracie Mansion, their first official meeting since the pair met at the White House in February. Trump is also set to meet with Ukrainian President Volodymyr Zelensky and French President Emmanuel Macron in New York. Meantime, Chinese leader Xi Jinping is skipping New York and heading to Washington to meet with the president one-on-one later this week. So far, Israeli Prime Minister Benjamin Netanyahu and Trump don't have any meetings on the books. In New York, I'm Natalie Migliore.
1: An ICE agent shot a man in Austin, Texas on Sunday, according to city officials. Austin Mayor Kirk Watson condemned the shooting.
3: With the nature of ICE and the way ICE is doing its business these days and the chaos that we see it performing and fomenting, there's no reason for us to be surprised by it.
1: An adult man who suffered a gunshot wound was transported to Del Seton Medical Center and was listed in stable but serious condition. Mayor Watson said local police were not involved in the shooting but were on the scene conducting traffic control and assisting with the investigation. Supermodel Cindy Crawford's son is dead. The Los Angeles County Medical Examiner says Presley Gerber passed away at a rehab facility on Sunday. The 27-year-old model has been open about his struggles with mental health. The family is asking for privacy during this difficult time. The cause of death has not been released. Gas prices are holding steady at $4.47 a gallon as we start off the work week. That's according to AAA. The price is essentially unchanged from yesterday, but that's still 16 cents higher than a week ago. On Wall Street, Dow futures are up over 400 points. I'm Michael Kastner.
4: A lacrosse man was arrested after a report of a possible loaded gun in Cameron Park Friday afternoon. Police say they determined it was an unloaded pellet gun in the backpack of 27-year-old Robert Gardner. Police say Gardner did not point the gun at anyone or make any threats. Gardner was arrested on a probation violation. Turning the former La Crosse Northside Library into a Northside Neighborhood Center will first go before the City Administration Committee a week from tomorrow. It's the only plan the city received for the building. The plan would include a smaller library, computers, Wi-Fi, and a community meeting space. The library closed in June after being open for 85 years. It would need City Council approval 2 weeks from Thursday. A La Crosse woman arrested after police say she set a fire in a combined 8-story residential and commercial building in the 300 block of Main Street Labor Day weekend will be in court for a preliminary hearing today. 34-year-old Courtney Halverson was arrested after the fire department got a report of an alarm and odor of smoke and found smoke on the alley side of the building. A plea deal appears likely for the Whitehall man charged with repeated physical abuse of a 14-month-old girl last December. A plea and sentencing hearing for 30-year-old Edgar Valdez has been set for 2 weeks from Thursday. Police say the abuse from Valdez caused the child to suffer broken legs and arms. Monroe County's zoned towns are under a temporary 18-month moratorium on large and medium AI data centers and battery storage facilities until January of 2028. County Zoning Administrator Allison Elliott talks about the most important benchmarks between now and January of 2028.
5: The key things we need to accomplish are identify the potential concerns that are caused by data centers and then what regulations might be needed to alleviate those concerns or mitigate those concerns. And then we just have to be aware of the timeline so that we have everything in place to start the process of amendment to the ordinance in time to get the final draft approved by the end of the moratorium.
4: Expanding and clearing up part of the moratorium will be considered by the county board Wednesday. And now you're up to date. Craig Otto, Magnum Media News.
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7: Today's a bit cloudier with highs in the low 60s and east winds around 10. Tonight turns partly cloudy with lows in the mid 40s. Tomorrow brings plenty of sunshine. Highs still holding in the low 60s with east breezes near 10. Tomorrow night looks mostly clear, lows settling into the low 40s. Wednesday stays mainly sunny, highs climbing into the mid 60s. Then Thursday, a few clouds drift through, highs near 66 with lows dropping back to the mid 40s.

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1: Jody Messina, bye-bye on Bog Country 101.3. Before that, Garth Brooks, If Tomorrow Never Comes. Well, believe it or not, 2 weeks from tomorrow, Garth Brooks, well, not exactly Garth, a tribute act, a high-energy tribute to the music of Garth Brooks, will be at the Tolma High School Auditorium, thanks to the Tolma Concert Association. It's Garth Live. Tickets are available at the door, but you can save money by becoming a member of the Tolma Concert Association. Since 1969, they've been putting on 4 concerts in 12 months. You can get 2 weeks from tomorrow, and then also in February, April, and May, all held at the Tolma High School Auditorium. Go to their website for more information, TolmaConcertAssociation.com. But again, 2 weeks from tomorrow, that would be Tuesday, October 6th, 7:30 show, the Tolma High School Auditorium. Garth Live. They say you don't want to miss it. Bog Country 101.3.

0: Aaron Tippin on Bug Country 101.3. You've got to stand for something. How about standing up for hunger? 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The Second Harvest Mobile Food Bank is in Sparta today, every third Monday of the month at 2:30 Memorial Park. 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
2: Well, the National Fire Protection Association is saying your cat could burn your house down. They say about 1,000 fires are started every year by pets. They say it mostly happens when cats jump onto a touch-control stovetop and accidentally turn that thing on. Then the heating element sets fire to a kitchen towel or a cookbook sitting nearby, or the appliance overheats. Nearly half of the fires caused by cats are started when no humans are home. So, how do you keep your pet from burning down your house? Fire safety experts recommend using the child safety lock functions on stovetops. Also, avoid storing items inside ovens and keep flammable materials far away, stuff like paper towels. However, cats can also be heroes in a house fire. Like in Alberta, Canada, a fire broke out while everybody was asleep. The cat bit the owner's arm to wake her up, saved her and her family. I'm John Tesh with today's Intelligence for Your Life Minute.
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10: Today's a bit cloudier with highs in the low 60s and east winds around 10. Tonight turns partly cloudy with lows in the mid 40s. Tomorrow brings plenty of sunshine. Highs still holding in the low 60s with east breezes near 10. Tomorrow night looks mostly clear, lows settling into the low 40s. Wednesday stays mainly sunny, highs climbing into the mid 60s. Then Thursday, a few clouds drift through, highs near 66 with lows dropping back to the mid 40s.

0: wild one. Do you think she still is? Maybe she wasn't singing about herself. But today is her birthday. She's 59 years old. Happy birthday, Faith Hill, born in Jackson, Mississippi. I don't know if you knew it, but she was adopted at less than a week old. She was raised as Audrey Faith Perry in Star, Mississippi. Yeah, she has a autobiographical song about that. She began singing in church at age 3. Faith Hill. And she and Tim are coming up on a milestone anniversary. I think it's 30 years. Or did that pass? No, it's in October. 30 years and 3 daughters later. Happy birthday, Faith Hill. She's a regular here on Bog Country 101.3.
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6: 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This year's MVC girls golf season wraps up today at Viroqua Hills at 9 o'clock. The top four in the team standings have been all but officially decided. Toma, Onalaska, Holman, and Sparta. Holman's Cameron Ersley wraps up the season-long medalist honors with a top 12 finish. She's won or tied for first in each of the first 5 meets. Toma's Cadence Hasselberger has already clinched first-team all-conference. Toma's Cadence Schulze and Onalaska's Becca Moore finished first-team all-conference with top 9 finishes. Holman's Serene Mathers a half point ahead of Sparta's Lainey Huntington for the final first-team spot. Toma's Rachel Ewers is 6 points back of Mather. Holman's Emily Napacek is 7 points behind Mather. Toma's Piper Matheson is 12.5 points behind Mather. Toma's Riley Fritz is 13 points behind Mather. Toma head coach Tanya Genevico says getting 6 first- or second-team all-conference picks is a goal. Teams play 5 players per match. The Toma-based Wisconsin Woodsman Junior Hockey team extended their point streak to start the season to 4 straight games with a 3-1 win over the St. Louis Junior Blues Saturday night. The Woodsmen have 3 wins and an overtime loss in their first 4 games. Toma grad Parker Holloway's shorthanded unassisted goal late in the second gave the Woodsmen the lead for good. The game featured 124 penalty minutes. The Woodsmen play a 2-game series at St. Louis next weekend and are back at home a week from Saturday. Holloway's sister Peyton is a captain for the St. Cloud State women this

0: field goal. Jaden Reed was carted off with a first quarter neck injury. Green Bay committed 14 penalties. Green Bay hosts winless Atlanta Thursday. The Brewers shut out Baltimore 3-0 to complete a series sweep and win a franchise record 98th game. Jacob Mizorowski went three innings, allowing one hit with four strikeouts and a planned abbreviated start. William Contreras homered. Cooper Pratt drove in two. The Dodgers swept the Giants to stay two back. The Brewers open a three-game series at the Phillies tomorrow night. Wisconsin football beat Eastern Michigan 54-10 there at Penn State Saturday. Craig Otto, Magnum Media Sports.
1: What does living your best nonstop life mean to you? Cheering on your team at that big game? A music festival with friends? 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

Brooks and Dunn, that ain't no way to go. Bog Country 101.3, we mentioned the Second Harvest Mobile Food Bank is in Sparta this afternoon at 2:30 Memorial Park. If you can't make that one, how about Cooley Cap Food Pantry in Sparta? Open every Monday from 10 to 3. They're located in Jones Plaza, North Black River Street in Sparta. And or the Neighbor for Neighbor Food Pantry in Toma, feeding the needy in eastern Monroe County. Open every Monday from 1 to 3:30. And they're located on West Veteran Street in Toma. So, here we are, the final full day of summer. Yes, it is. Summer kicks in, or actually, autumn kicks in tomorrow night, 7:05 our time. I'm Robin John, going to take a 20-hour break. Make it a great day, and thanks for listening to Bog Country 101.3.

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1: President Trump says he's asking himself if and when he should blow up all of Iran. Speaking to Fox News Sunday, Trump said Iran better behave and that very big things will happen in the war. Trump didn't go into detail, but has often raised the possibility of escalating the war, started back in February by U.S. and Israeli attacks. President Trump will meet with New York City Mayor Zoran Mamdani later today. In New York City, Lizzie Radabali.
2: The mayor's office confirmed the two will meet to discuss issues affecting New Yorkers while the president is in town for the United Nations General Assembly meeting. Trump is set to deliver remarks on Tuesday and meet with global leaders. This will be the third public meeting between Trump and the Democratic mayor, who was elected almost a year ago. Mamdani has clashed with the president on a number of issues, including the decision to go to war with Iran. In New York, I'm Lizzie Radabali.
1: A new poll shows President Trump's approval rating hit a second-term low ahead of November's midterm elections. More from Lisa Carton.
3: According to the NBC News poll, Trump's approval rating stands at 41% among registered voters. Meanwhile, 55% of voters say they believe Trump's policies have hurt the economy. That's up from 48% in March, before the war in Iran sent prices on gas and other essentials sharply higher. The poll also found Democrats hold a 5% edge in the battle for control of Congress. I'm Lisa Carton.
1: Former Vice President Kamala Harris will be on the campaign trail with Michigan Democrat Abdul El-Sayed this week as the countdown continues to November's midterm elections. The El-Sayed campaign says Harris will be joining the U.S. Senate candidate on the campaign trail Tuesday to discuss health care costs and black maternal health. I'm Michael Kastner.
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5: A lacrosse man was arrested after a report of a possible loaded gun in Cameron Park Friday afternoon. Police say they determined it was an unloaded pellet gun in the backpack of 27-year-old Robert Gardner. Police say Gardner did not point the gun at anyone or make any threats. Gardner was arrested on a probation violation. Turning the former La Crosse Northside Library into a Northside Neighborhood Center will first go before the City Administration Committee a week from tomorrow. It's the only plan the city received for the building. The plan would include a smaller library, computers, Wi-Fi, and a community meeting space. The library closed in June after being open for 85 years. It would need city council approval 2 weeks from Thursday. A La Crosse woman arrested after police say she set a fire in a combined 8-story residential and commercial building in the 300 block of Main Street Labor Day weekend will be in court for a preliminary hearing today. 34-year-old Courtney Halverson was arrested after the fire department got a report of an alarm and odor of smoke and found smoke on the alley side of the building. Several Toma VA Medical Center employees have outlined severe lapses in hospital patient care, including allegations of inadequate staffing contributing to falls, injuries, choking on food, and adverse patient outcomes, according to Senator Tammy Baldwin. It comes after a VA hospice nurse was charged with intentionally abusing a patient earlier this month, leading to the patient dying sooner than he would have otherwise. A convicted sex offender is being released to live in the Juneau County town of Germantown. Where exactly 64-year-old Douglas Fisher will live and when he will be released from the New Lisbon State Prison have not been announced yet. Fisher's record includes a 2011 conviction for first-degree sexual assault of a preteen child, for which he was sentenced to 13 years in prison. For a photo or more information, go to the Juneau County Sheriff's Office Facebook page. The Lafarge man charged with committing 3 murders after allegedly attempting to burn down a Wood County home in September of last year is scheduled to take a plea and be sentenced this afternoon. 31-year-old Michael Vandenberg is scheduled to take a plea and be sentenced. Monroe County's zone towns are under a temporary 18-month moratorium on large and medium AI data centers and battery storage facilities until January of 2028. County Zoning Administrator Allison Elliott talks about the most important benchmarks between now and January of 2028.
6: Well, the key things we need to accomplish are identify the potential concerns that are caused by data centers and then what regulations might be needed to alleviate those concerns or mitigate those concerns. And then we just have to be aware of the timeline so that we have everything in place to start the process of amendment to the ordinance in time to get the final draft approved by the end of the moratorium.
5: Expanding and clearing up part of the moratorium will be considered by the county board Wednesday. And now you're up to date. Craig Otto, Magnum Media News.
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8: Today's a bit cloudier with highs in the low 60s and east winds around 10. Tonight turns partly cloudy with lows in the mid-40s. Tomorrow brings plenty of sunshine. Highs still holding in the low 60s with east breezes near 10. Tomorrow night looks mostly clear, lows settling into the low 40s. Wednesday stays mainly sunny, highs climbing into the mid-60s. Then Thursday, a few clouds drift through, highs near 66 with lows dropping back to the mid-40s.

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10: Yeah, thank you.
5: I'm Rebecca Cook, candidate for Congress, and I approve this message. 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
11: Today's a bit cloudier with highs in the low 60s and east winds around 10. Tonight turns partly cloudy with lows in the mid 40s. Tomorrow brings plenty of sunshine. Highs still holding in the low 60s with east breezes near 10. Tomorrow night looks mostly clear, lows settling into the low 40s. Wednesday stays mainly sunny, highs climbing into the mid 60s. Then Thursday, a few clouds drift through, highs near 66 with lows dropping back to the mid 40s.

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2: Injury news around the NFL after week two. The biggest news this morning, Bears quarterback Caleb Williams set to undergo tests to evaluate the severity of his hamstring injury. He left the game after a non-contact fall that saw him writhing in pain and had to be taken away on a cart. Commanders quarterback Jaden Daniels left the game against the Cowboys with a dislocated elbow, the same injury he suffered last season. He's set for an MRI on Monday. Packers wide receiver Jaden Daniels took a big hit while catching a pass and needed his head secured with a strap on the cart. On Monday, the Packers provided updates saying he has feeling and movement in all his extremities. He will be staying overnight in New York for further testing and observation. Eagles running back Saquon Barkley left the game against the Titans with a stinger, a pinched nerve in his neck. He did come back to play the rest of the game, but he is set for an MRI on Monday. The hopes for the Eagles is that it is just a minor injury at this juncture.
3: Millions of dollars in Medicaid fraud.
4: Medicaid fraud, improper payments, and money laundering.
5: Two women are accused of defrauding Wisconsin Medicaid.
3: Millions of dollars in property tax increases.
6: A hike in property taxes.
7: Property taxes statewide saw the largest increase in more than three decades.
3: That's Democrat David Crowley's plan. Crowley and the Democrats seem more interested in raising taxes to fund fraud than fight fraud. Crowley raised property taxes in Milwaukee County.
8: Crowley recommends increasing the property tax levy.
3: David Crowley even wants to expand the fraud-ridden state Medicaid program.
9: Are you in favor of expanding Medicaid?
10: Oh, absolutely.
3: The David Crowley plan. Higher property taxes, more Medicaid fraud. America's PAC, paid for and is responsible for the content of this advertising, not authorized by any candidate or candidate's agent or committee.
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1: The three news outlets banned by the White House are suing the administration. Alice Barr reports reporters for CNN, MS Now, and Politico are being denied access to the White House.
2: The president objected to their coverage he called purposely negative.
3: I don't want them in my office.
2: Many legal experts predict the ban won't stand up to challenges over the First Amendment.
1: The three news organizations notified the White House this morning, saying they will be suing to protect their First Amendment rights and defend the principle that the government does not decide what the press reports or publishes. President Trump will hold some high-profile meetings in New York City today ahead of the U.N. General Assembly. New York City Mayor Zoran Mamdani will host the president at Gracie Mansion, their first official meeting since the pair met at the White House in February. Trump is also set to meet with Ukrainian President Vladimir Zelensky and French President Emmanuel Macron in New York. A Venezuela man is recovering after being shot by an ICE officer yesterday in Austin, Texas. Ryan Chandler is in Austin this morning.
4: Gunshots from the incident captured by a nearby driver's phone. According to his family's attorney, the victim is 28-year-old Wilbur Rafael Garces Perez, who lives in Austin with his wife.
1: An immigration lawyer says he was an asylum seeker. Illinois Governor J.B. Pritzker is calling for a national effort to help regulate artificial intelligence. More from Mark Mayfield.
5: Pritzker warned of the dangers of the growing technology during an appearance on ABC's This Week.
6: We really do need to, it's guardrails. We don't need to shut it down entirely. What we need to do is make sure it doesn't get out of control.
5: This comes amid growing concern about the future of AI. President Trump has said he plans to establish a federal AI force and appoint a dedicated AI czar.
1: I'm Michael Kastner.
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12: Today's looking cloudy with temperatures in the low 60s and northeast winds around 10 miles per hour. Skies stay overcast tonight, lows in the low 40s. Tomorrow brings some sunshine, another day in the low 60s, east winds at 10. Tomorrow night turns mostly clear with similar lows in the low 40s. Wednesday looks mostly sunny, highs in the mid 60s, lows around the low 40s. Thursday stays partly cloudy with temps back in the mid 60s.

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4: Well, the National Fire Protection Association is saying your cat could burn your house down. They say about 1,000 fires are started every year by pets. They say it mostly happens when cats jump onto a touch-control stovetop and accidentally turn that thing on. Then the heating element sets fire to a kitchen towel or a cookbook sitting nearby, or the appliance overheats. Nearly half of the fires caused by cats are started when no humans are home. So, how do you keep your pet from burning down your house? Fire safety experts recommend using the child safety lock functions on stovetops. Also, avoid storing items inside ovens and keep flammable materials far away, stuff like paper towels. However, cats can also be heroes in a house fire. Like in Alberta, Canada, a fire broke out while everybody was asleep. The cat bit the owner's arm to wake her up, saved her and her family. I'm John Tesh with today's Intelligence for Your Life Minute.
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9: Injury news around the NFL after week two. The biggest news this morning, Bears quarterback Caleb Williams set to undergo tests to evaluate the severity of his hamstring injury. He left the game after a non-contact fall that saw him writhing in pain and had to be taken away on a cart. Commanders quarterback Jaden Daniels left the game against the Cowboys with a dislocated elbow, the same injury he suffered last season. He's set for an MRI on Monday. Packers wide receiver Jaden Daniels took a big hit while catching a pass and needed his head secured with a strap on the cart. On Monday, the Packers provided updates saying he has feeling and movement in all his extremities. He will be staying overnight in New York for further testing and observation. Eagles running back Saquon Barkley left the game against the Titans with a stinger, a pinched nerve in his neck. He did come back to play the rest of the game, but he is set for an MRI on Monday. The hopes for the Eagles is that it is just a minor injury at this juncture.
10: Millions of dollars in Medicaid fraud.
11: Medicaid fraud, improper payments, and money laundering.
12: Two women are accused of defrauding Wisconsin Medicaid.
10: Millions of dollars in property tax increases.
13: A hike in property taxes.
14: Property taxes statewide saw the largest increase in more than three decades.
10: That's Democrat David Crowley's plan. Crowley and the Democrats seem more interested in raising taxes to fund fraud than fight fraud. Crowley raised property taxes in Milwaukee County.
15: Crowley recommends increasing the property tax levy.
10: David Crowley even wants to expand the fraud-ridden state Medicaid program.
16: Are you in favor of expanding Medicaid?
14: Oh, absolutely.
10: The David Crowley plan. Higher property taxes, more Medicaid fraud. America's PAC, paid for and is responsible for the content of this advertising, not authorized by any candidate or candidate's agent or committee.
17: Today's looking cloudy with temperatures in the low 60s and northeast winds around 10 miles per hour. Skies stay overcast tonight, lows in the low 40s. Tomorrow brings some sunshine, another day in the low 60s, east winds at 10. Tomorrow night turns mostly clear with similar lows in the low 40s. Wednesday looks mostly sunny, highs in the mid-60s, lows around the low 40s. Thursday stays partly cloudy with temps back in the mid-60s.

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3: Hello, these are the stories we're working on for you today. A lacrosse man was arrested after a report of a possible loaded gun in Cameron Park Friday afternoon. Police say they determined it was an unloaded pellet gun in the backpack of 27-year-old Robert Gardner. Police say Gardner did not point the gun at anyone or make any threats. Gardner was arrested on a probation violation. Turning the former Lacrosse Northside Library into a Northside Neighborhood Center will first go before the City Administration Committee a week from tomorrow. It's the only plan the city received for the building. The plan would include a smaller library, computers, Wi-Fi, and a community meeting space. The library closed in June after being open for 85 years. It would need City Council approval 2 weeks from Thursday. A lacrosse woman arrested after police say she set a fire in a combined 8-story residential and commercial building in the 300 block of Main Street Labor Day weekend will be in court for a preliminary hearing today. We'll have those stories coming up.
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5: Today's looking cloudy with temperatures in the low 60s and northeast winds around 10 miles per hour. Skies stay overcast tonight, lows in the low 40s. Tomorrow brings some sunshine, another day in the low 60s, east winds at 10. Tomorrow night turns mostly clear with similar lows in the low 40s. Wednesday looks mostly sunny, highs in the mid 60s, lows around the low 40s. Thursday stays partly cloudy with temps back in the mid 60s.

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1: Welcome to the Uplift Program. 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More after this. Former football coach Lou Holtz said, "There are three questions that determine success or failure. Can people trust me to do my best? Am I committed to the task in hand? Do I care about other people and show it?" You know, when you experience all the many things related to funerals and funeral planning by the Sonnenberg Family Funeral Home, you will understand why they earn a big yes to all three questions. 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Along with acceptance, we must also practice humility. Maxie Dunham told of a woman who said to a guest at dinner, "We say grace at dinner each day to remind us that there is something bigger than our egos."
2: This is Josh Sonnenberg. 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
4: Major injury updates out of the NFL. Bears quarterback Caleb Williams went down on Sunday on a non-contact injury that saw him writhing in pain. He had to be taken away on a cart. Now on Monday after tests, Tom Pelissero of The Ringer is reporting that Williams avoided any major injury to his hamstring on Sunday and that the team isn't even ruling him out for Monday's game against the Eagles just yet. Commanders quarterback Jaden Daniels left the game against the Cowboys on Sunday with a dislocated elbow, same injury as he suffered last year. He's set for an MRI on Monday. Lions head coach Dan Campbell said that corner Avonte Maddox will require season-ending surgery to the foot injury he sustained Thursday night. And Justin Verlander is expected to make his final major league start on Saturday, September 26th for the Tigers as they take on the Pirates. He's announced his retirement already. His season's been limited by injuries. He hasn't started a home game in Detroit since 2017.
5: Millions of dollars in Medicaid fraud.
6: Medicaid fraud, improper payments, and money laundering.
7: Two women are accused of defrauding Wisconsin Medicaid.
5: Millions of dollars in property tax increases.
8: A hike in property taxes.
9: Property taxes statewide saw the largest increase in more than three decades.
5: That's Democrat David Crowley's plan. Crowley and the Democrats seem more interested in raising taxes to fund fraud than fight fraud. Crowley raised property taxes in Milwaukee County.
10: Crowley recommends increasing the property tax levy.
5: David Crowley even wants to expand the fraud-ridden state Medicaid program.
11: Are you in favor of expanding Medicaid?
12: Oh, absolutely.
5: The David Crowley plan. Higher property taxes. More Medicaid fraud.

0: America's PAC, paid for and is responsible for the content of this advertising, not authorized by any candidate or candidate's agent or committee.
1: Today's looking cloudy with temperatures in the low 60s and northeast winds around 10 miles per hour. Skies stay overcast tonight, lows in the low 40s. Tomorrow brings some sunshine, another day in the low 60s, east winds at 10. Tomorrow night turns mostly clear with similar lows in the low 40s. Wednesday looks mostly sunny, highs in the mid 60s, lows around the low 40s. Thursday stays partly cloudy with temps back in the mid 60s.

0: Bog Country is W267CO Sparta and WBOG Toma.
1: President Trump's events will stop being covered by the White House television press pool after he banned three outlets. CNN, MS Now, and Politico are taking legal action after their reporters were barred from the White House after Trump accused the organizations of negative coverage. The New York Times reports a note to pool members from Fox News' Washington bureau chief said, quote, effective today, the TV pool will not be covering events designated as pool coverage of the president. The attorney for an illegal immigrant who was shot by ICE during a chase in Austin confirms that her client was shot in the back. Kate Lincoln Goldfinch said in a newly posted video that she's seen photos and videos of what happened.
2: He got shot right back here behind his neck.
1: She says that Wilbur Rafael Garces Perez was working as a DoorDash delivery driver yesterday when the shooting happened. Homeland Security said in a statement that he's in federal custody pending removal. The 28-year-old, they say, illegally entered the country under the Biden administration. Iran is threatening new weapons with new capabilities would be used if new attacks are launched by the U.S. This after President Trump ramped up the rhetoric against Tehran over the weekend. A spokesman for Iran's Islamic Revolutionary Guard Corps said, according to the semi-official Fars news agency, that if a new aggression takes place, we will definitely change the weapons and geography of the war. After months of preparations, France is set to welcome Pope Leo this week. Michael Kastner with more.
3: On Friday, the Pope will travel to France, where he's scheduled to visit the cities of Paris, Lourdes, and Metz. Several controversial issues surround the pontiff's upcoming trip, including France's assisted dying law and clerical sexual abuse.
1: A giant new crater on the moon has been discovered by scientists. A study published in Science Advances says the crater measures about 728 feet across and 141 feet deep and was created sometime between April and May of 2024. A NASA blog says researchers believe a fragment of an asteroid or a comet hit the lunar surface and created the crater. I'm Chris Caraggio.
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5: A lacrosse man was arrested after a report of a possible loaded gun in Cameron Park Friday afternoon. Police say they determined it was an unloaded pellet gun in the backpack of 27-year-old Robert Gardner. Police say Gardner did not point the gun at anyone or make any threats. Gardner was arrested on a probation violation. Turning the former La Crosse Northside Library into a Northside Neighborhood Center will first go before the City Administration Committee a week from tomorrow. It's the only plan the city received for the building. The plan would include a smaller library, computers, Wi-Fi, and a community meeting space. The library closed in June after being open for 85 years. It would need City Council approval 2 weeks from Thursday. The La Crosse woman arrested after police say she set a fire in a combined 8-story residential and commercial building in the 300 block of Main Street Labor Day weekend was bound over for trial this morning. 34-year-old Courtney Halverson stood mute when asked to make a plea. Innocent pleas were entered. She'll be back in court 3 weeks from Friday. Several Toma VA Medical Center employees have outlined severe lapses in hospital patient care, including allegations of inadequate staffing contributing to falls, injuries, choking on food, and adverse patient outcomes, according to Senator Tammy Baldwin. It comes after a VA hospice nurse was charged with intentionally abusing a patient earlier this month, leading to the patient dying sooner than he would have otherwise. A convicted sex offender is being released to live in the Juneau County town of Germantown. Where exactly 64-year-old Douglas Fisher will live and when he will be released from the New Lisbon State Prison have not been announced yet. Fisher's record includes a 2011 conviction for first-degree sexual assault of a preteen child, for which he was sentenced to 13 years in prison. For a photo or more information, go to the Juneau County Sheriff's Office Facebook page. The Lafarge man charged with committing three murders after allegedly attempting to burn down a Wood County home in September of last year is scheduled to take a plea and be sentenced this afternoon. 31-year-old Michael Vandenberg is scheduled to take a plea and be sentenced. Monroe County's zoned towns are under a temporary 18-month moratorium on large and medium AI data centers and battery storage facilities until January of 2028. County Zoning Administrator Allison Elliott talks about the most important benchmarks

0: between now and January of 2028.
1: The key things we need to accomplish are identify the potential concerns that are caused by data centers and then what regulations might be needed to alleviate those concerns or mitigate those concerns. And then we just have to be aware of the timeline so that we have everything in place to start the process of amendment to the ordinance in time to get the final draft approved by the end of the moratorium.
0: Expanding and clearing up part of the moratorium will be considered by the county board Wednesday. And now you're up to date. Craig Otto, Magnum Media News.
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3: Today's looking cloudy with temperatures in the low 60s and northeast winds around 10 miles per hour. Skies stay overcast tonight, lows in the low 40s. Tomorrow brings some sunshine, another day in the low 60s, east winds at 10. Tomorrow night turns mostly clear with similar lows in the low 40s. Wednesday looks mostly sunny, highs in the mid 60s, lows around the low 40s. Thursday stays partly cloudy with temps back in the mid 60s.

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1: You don't have to look too far to see living proof of Washington's failures.
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3: Rebecca, good morning.
1: It's endless money for foreign wars and nothing but increased costs for hardworking families.
2: So you got your little calves.
4: That one was born yesterday.
2: Really? 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
1: I'm Rebecca Cook. I grew up on a dairy farm, ran a small business, and wait tables to pay the bills.
2: Hi, how are you guys?
1: I fight for people. That's why I refuse corporate cash, and I won't trade any stocks in Congress.
5: Do you want me to be honest? Do you want me to lie?
1: I want you to be honest.
5: Unfettered greed has caused us to be where we're at.
1: We need more working class folks to represent us in D.C. that aren't so far left or so far right. We want to work across the aisle to actually get things done.
6: See, what is your name again?
1: Rebecca Cook.
6: I've seen you.
1: I'm running against Derek Van Orden, so.
6: Oh.
1: Yeah.
6: Have my vote.
1: Thank you.
6: Exactly.
1: All right, have a good day, you guys.
7: Yeah, thank you.
1: I'm Rebecca Cook, candidate for Congress, and I approve this message. Paid for by Cook for Congress.
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14: Today's looking cloudy with temperatures in the low 60s and northeast winds around 10 miles per hour. Skies stay overcast tonight, lows in the low 40s. Tomorrow brings some sunshine, another day in the low 60s, east winds at 10. Tomorrow night turns mostly clear with similar lows in the low 40s. Wednesday looks mostly sunny, highs in the mid 60s, lows around the low 40s. Thursday stays partly cloudy with temps back in the mid 60s.

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1: The White House television press pool will stop covering President Trump's events. This comes after the White House banned CNN, MS Now, and Politico, the outlets that make up the television press pool. CNN, NBC, Fox, ABC, and CBS said in a joint statement today, no administration should restrict a news organization because it objects to its reporting. Trump defended his decision in a Truth Social post today, saying that he's instituting an assault on the fake news. President Trump is considering his next steps in Iran, NBC's Keir Simmons reports.
2: Telling Fox News he was in deciding mode on Sunday about Iran and that, quote, my question is, if and when do I blow the entire nation up, they better behave. Americans across the Middle East urged by the State Department to exercise heightened vigilance.
1: Trump has often raised the possibility of escalating the war, which started in February by U.S. and Israeli attacks. The war has now cost more than $43 billion so far, according to U.S. Central Command. President Trump and New York City Mayor Zohran Mamdani are set to meet today in their first official meeting since the pair met at the White House back in February. Trump is also set to meet with Ukrainian President Zelensky and French President Macron while in New York. The son of supermodel Cindy Crawford has died at the age of 27. Michael Kastner with more.
3: Presley Gerber died at a rehabilitation center on Sunday. His sister Kaya is an actress on the FX series The Shards, and their father Randy co-founded Casamigos Tequila with George Clooney. He often talked about his struggles with mental health, including a series on social media.
4: How's it going, everyone? Welcome back to Mental Health Mondays. Today we are going to discuss the holidays and how that can affect your mental health.
3: In one of his final social media posts, Gerber said he was stepping back from making posts about his mental health to taking care of it. In a statement, the family asked for privacy.
1: The FAA is issuing ground stops at multiple airports in the Northeast due to equipment outages. The stops are in place at Newark, Teterboro, and Philadelphia airports. I'm Chris Caraggio.
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6: A lacrosse man was arrested after a report of a possible loaded gun in Cameron Park Friday afternoon. Police say they determined it was an unloaded pellet gun in the backpack of 27-year-old Robert Gardner. Police say Gardner did not point the gun at anyone or make any threats. Gardner was arrested on a probation violation. Turning the former La Crosse Northside Library into a Northside Neighborhood Center will first go before the City Administration Committee a week from tomorrow. It's the only plan the city received for the building. The plan would include a smaller library, computers, Wi-Fi, and a community meeting space. The library closed in June after being open for 85 years. It would need city council approval 2 weeks from Thursday. The La Crosse woman arrested after police say she set a fire in a combined 8-story residential and commercial building in the 300 block of Main Street Labor Day weekend was bound over for trial this morning. 34-year-old Courtney Halverson stood mute when asked to make a plea. Innocent pleas were entered. She'll be back in court 3 weeks from Friday. Several Toma VA Medical Center employees have outlined severe lapses in hospital patient care, including allegations of inadequate staffing contributing to falls, injuries, choking on food, and adverse patient outcomes, according to Senator Tammy Baldwin. It comes after a VA hospice nurse was charged with intentionally abusing a patient earlier this month, leading to the patient dying sooner than he would have otherwise. A convicted sex offender is being released to live in the Juneau County town of Germantown. Where exactly 64-year-old Douglas Fisher will live and when he will be released from the New Lisbon State Prison have not been announced yet. Fisher's record includes a 2011 conviction for first-degree sexual assault of a preteen child, for which he was sentenced to 13 years in prison. For a photo or more information, go to the Juneau County Sheriff's Office Facebook page. The Lafarge man charged with committing 3 murders after allegedly attempting to burn down a Wood County home in September of last year is scheduled to take a plea and be sentenced this afternoon. 31-year-old Michael Vandenberg is scheduled to take a plea and be sentenced. Monroe County's zone towns are under a temporary 18-month moratorium on large and medium AI data centers and battery storage facilities until January of 2028. County Zoning Administrator Allison Elliott talks about the most important benchmarks between now and January of 2028.
7: Well, the key things we need to accomplish are identify the potential concerns that are caused by data centers and then what regulations might be needed to alleviate those concerns or mitigate those concerns. And then we just have to be aware of the timeline so that we have everything in place to start the process of amendment to the ordinance in time to get the final draft approved by the end of the moratorium.
6: Expanding and clearing up part of the moratorium will be considered by the county board Wednesday. And now you're up to date. Craig Otto, Magnum Media News.
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9: Today's looking cloudy with temperatures in the low 60s and

northeast winds around 10 miles per hour. Skies stay overcast tonight, lows in the low 40s. Tomorrow brings some sunshine, another day in the low 60s, east winds at 10. Tomorrow night turns mostly clear with similar lows in the low 40s. Wednesday looks mostly sunny, highs in the mid-60s, lows around the low 40s. Thursday stays partly cloudy with temps back in the mid-60s.

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Rascal Flatts, Tim McGraw, the Judds, and Toby Keith. 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
5: 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Crowley raised property taxes in Milwaukee County.
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15: Today's looking cloudy with temperatures in the low 60s and northeast winds around 10 miles per hour. Skies stay overcast tonight, lows in the low 40s. Tomorrow brings some sunshine. Another day in the low 60s, east winds at 10. Tomorrow night turns mostly clear with similar lows in the low 40s. Wednesday looks mostly sunny, highs in the mid 60s, lows around the low 40s. Thursday stays partly cloudy with temps back in the mid 60s.

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1: The White House television press pool will not cover President Trump's events after the White House banned three outlets.
2: Reporters for CNN, MS Now, and Politico were barred from the White House after Trump accused the organizations of negative coverage. The three outlets notified the White House this morning they are taking legal action against the administration. The outlets that make up the television press pool, CNN, NBC, Fox, ABC, and CBS, said in a joint statement, no administration should restrict a news organization because it objects to its reporting.
1: Trump defended his decision this morning in a Truth Social post saying, quote, the White House is not instituting an assault on the free press, but rather instituting an assault on the fake news. Hundreds of flights are delayed after the FAA issued ground stop.

0: Stops at several northeast airports due to equipment outages. The ground stops are in place at Newark, Teterboro, and Philadelphia airports. There have been more than 220 flights delayed at Newark so far. Ground stops at JFK, LaGuardia, and Boston's airport have been lifted. The FAA says fiber optic cables in New Jersey were cut by a construction crew at an off-airport site, which caused the outage. The attorney for an illegal immigrant who was shot by ICE during a chase in Austin, Texas, confirms that her client was shot in the back. Kate Lincoln Goldfinch said in a newly posted video that she has seen photos and videos of what happened.
1: He got shot right back here behind his neck.
0: She says that Wilbur Rafael Garces Perez was seeking asylum and was working as a DoorDash delivery driver yesterday when the shooting happened. He is reportedly in serious but stable condition. Homeland Security said in a statement that he's in federal custody pending removal. The 28-year-old, they say, illegally entered the country under the Biden administration. Gas prices are holding steady at $4.47 a gallon as we start the work week off. That's according to AAA. The price is essentially unchanged from yesterday, but it's still 16 cents higher than a week ago. I'm Chris Caraggio.
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4: Today's looking cloudy with temperatures in the low 60s and northeast winds around 10 miles per hour. Skies stay overcast tonight, lows in the low 40s. Tomorrow brings some sunshine, another day in the low 60s, east winds at 10. Tomorrow night turns mostly clear with similar lows in the low 40s. Wednesday looks mostly sunny, highs in the mid-60s, lows around the low 40s. Thursday stays partly cloudy with temps back in the mid-60s.

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16: Today's looking cloudy with temperatures in the low 60s and northeast winds around 10 miles per hour. Skies stay overcast tonight, lows in the low 40s. Tomorrow brings some sunshine, another day in the low 60s, east winds at 10. Tomorrow night turns mostly clear with similar lows in the low 40s. Wednesday looks mostly sunny, highs in the mid 60s, lows around the low 40s. Thursday stays partly cloudy with temps back in the mid 60s.

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0: Hog Country 101.3 with D.G. Shepherd. Mike Olson with you on this Monday afternoon. Oh, so many great songs ready to come your way. Got a lot of things happening around the listening area. Hope you had a good weekend. Yeah, I went to Wajawa Days in Wisconsin Dells, and that was wet, for lack of a better term. All right, but, yeah, we'll get through her. Anyway, coming up here, we've got the next best thing. Yes, Warren's Cranfest. That's coming up here this Friday through Sunday. 53rd annual Warren's Cranberry Festival. Vendor booths are open from 7 to 5 all 3 days. Friday, Saturday, and Sunday, they've got over 1,200 booths there. 800 of those would be arts and craft vendors, 300 flea market booths, probably about 80 food booths in there, plus about 100 farmers markets. So, yeah, you're going to have a little bit of everything up and down the street. All right, for a complete list of events and times, go to cranfest.com. You will have a great time. All right, yeah, enjoy it. Now, let's enjoy some more music here, starting with Garth Brooks on Bog Country 101.3.
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0: 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I have an information break lined up for you next year, including our updated area weather, and it will get you right back into the music here. Do stand by. 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
18: Property taxes statewide saw the largest increase in more than 3 decades.
14: That's Democrat David Crowley's plan. Crowley and the Democrats seem more interested in raising taxes to fund fraud than fight fraud. Crowley raised property taxes in Milwaukee County.
19: Crowley recommends increasing the property tax levy.
14: David Crowley even wants to expand the fraud-ridden state Medicaid program.
20: Are you in favor of expanding Medicaid?
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14: The David Crowley plan. 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America's PAC, paid for and is responsible for the content of this advertising, not authorized by any candidate or candidate's agent or committee. Today, it's mostly cloudy with highs in the low 60s and northeast winds around 10. Tonight stays mostly cloudy with lows near 44. Tomorrow turns partly cloudy. Temps again in the low 60s. Winds out of the east at 10. Tomorrow night looks fair with lows right around 40. Wednesday brings mostly clear skies and highs in the mid-60s. Then Thursday sees more clouds than sun with highs holding near 64.

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We're on a first-name basis. 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

Dog Country 101.3 with Taylor Swift. That is bringing us to a couple more songs as we start working our way to the top of the hour. We've got national news. We'll have our evening weather on the way. We'll have a couple other good things in between. Kenny Chesney and Billy Swan are going to take us there. And then it's Eddie Raven and Shania Twain waiting to start the music back up.

0: Bog Country is W267CO Sparta and WBOG Toma.
1: The White House television press pool is no longer covering President Trump's events after the White House banned three outlets. Reporters for CNN, MS Now, and Politico were barred from the White House after Trump accused the organizations of negative coverage. The three outlets notified the White House this morning they are taking legal action against the administration. The outlets that make up the television press pool said in a joint statement, no administration should restrict a news organization because it objects to its reporting. A judge has ordered a response by the government by tomorrow with a hearing set for Wednesday. Hundreds of flights are delayed after the FAA issued ground stops at several Northeast airports due to equipment outages. FAA Administrator Brian Bedford said the outage was caused when fiber optic cables in New Jersey were cut by a construction crew at an off-airport site.
2: Normally it would roll over to the backup, but the backup fiber was unoperational.
1: The ground stops are in place at LaGuardia, JFK, Newark, Teterboro, and Philadelphia airports. There have been more than 220 flights delayed at Newark so far, and travelers are being encouraged to contact their airline regarding flight status. Wall Street is closing higher, with the Nasdaq hitting a new record to start the week. At the closing bell, the Dow Jones gained 366 points to 52,048. The S&P 500 rose 114 points, and the Nasdaq jumped 599 points to 27,122. Colorado Congresswoman Lauren Boebert is pushing back against allegations she had affairs with multiple staffers. In a video posted to social media over the weekend, she called the accusations a scam.
3: This is more filthy garbage that reaches beyond me. This reaches into the homes of people who have dedicated years of service to Coloradans alongside of me.
1: The Colorado Times recorder reported a sworn complaint was filed with the U.S. House Committee on Ethics last week. The complaint accused the Republican of having inappropriate relationships with two female staffers and one male aide. It also alleged Boebert paid one of the staffers $200,000 to not file a complaint. I'm Chris Caraggio.
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7: Today, it's mostly cloudy with highs in the low 60s and northeast winds around 10. Tonight stays mostly cloudy with lows near 44. Tomorrow turns partly cloudy. Temps again in the low 60s. Winds out of the east at 10. Tomorrow night looks fair with lows right around 40. Wednesday brings mostly clear skies and highs in the mid-60s. Then Thursday sees more clouds than sun with highs holding near 64.

Dog Country 101.3 with Eddie Raven. I got Mexico. Hey, this Thursday through Sunday is Oktoberfest in La Crosse. This is the 65th year of doing that, and the fest grounds will open up Thursday at 4, Friday morning at 9, Saturday and Sunday at 11. Craft Beer Night is coming up Thursday at 4 o'clock. They've got a torchlight parade at 7, plus the tapping of the Golden Keg. And then Friday morning at 11, it's the Maple Leaf Parade. That starts at 10 o'clock. Sunday, free admission from 11 to 6. And all the info can be found at OktoberfestUSA.com. Yeah, check it out. They'll have a whole pile of things for you to go through and have a good time with. Willie Nelson, Leanne Rimes. I have Brad Paisley, Joe Diffie, Keith Urban, and John Michael Montgomery on Bog Country 101.3.

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8: Today, it's mostly cloudy with highs in the low 60s and northeast winds around 10. Tonight stays mostly cloudy with lows near 44. Tomorrow turns partly cloudy. Temps again in the low 60s. Winds out of the east at 10. Tomorrow night looks fair with lows right around 40. Wednesday brings mostly clear skies and highs in the mid-60s. Then Thursday sees more clouds than sun with highs holding near 64.

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Bug Country 101.3 with Martina McBride. I have Kenny Chesney and Charlie Rich. They will take you up the top of the hour. We'll let you know what's happening in news from around the world. We'll get you our weather, and then, of course, we always have a couple other good things in there. We want to keep you informed and keep you in tune. And getting you back into the tunes will be Reba McEntire and George Strait on Bog Country 101.3.

0: Bog Country is W267CO Sparta and WBOG Toma.
1: The White House television press pool is no longer covering President Trump's events after the White House banned three outlets. Reporters for CNN, MS Now, and Politico were barred from the White House after Trump accused the organizations of negative coverage. The three outlets notified the White House this morning they are taking legal action against the administration. The outlets that make up the television press pool said in a joint statement, no administration should restrict a news organization because it objects to its reporting. A judge has ordered a response by the government by tomorrow with a hearing set for Wednesday. Hundreds of flights are delayed after the FAA issued ground stops at several Northeast airports due to equipment outages. FAA Administrator Brian Bedford said the outage was caused when fiber optic cables in New Jersey were cut by a construction crew at an off-airport site.
2: Normally it would roll over to the backup, but the backup fiber was unoperational.
1: The ground stops are in place at LaGuardia, JFK, Newark, Teterboro, and Philadelphia airports. There have been more than 220 flights delayed at Newark so far, and travelers are being encouraged to contact their airline regarding flight status. Wall Street is closing higher, with the Nasdaq hitting a new record to start the week. At the closing bell, the Dow Jones gained 366 points to 52,048. The S&P 500 rose 114 points, and the Nasdaq jumped 599 points to 27,122. Colorado Congresswoman Lauren Boebert is pushing back against allegations she had affairs with multiple staffers. In a video posted to social media over the weekend, she called the accusations a scam.
3: This is more filthy garbage that reaches beyond me. This reaches into the homes of people who have dedicated years of service to Coloradans alongside of me.
1: The Colorado Times Recorder reported a sworn complaint was filed with the U.S. House Committee on Ethics last week. The complaint accused the Republican of having inappropriate relationships with two female staffers and one male aide. It also alleged Boebert paid one of the staffers $200,000 to not file a complaint. I'm Chris Caraggio.
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10: Today it's mostly cloudy with highs in the low 60s and northeast winds around 10. Tonight stays mostly cloudy with lows near 44. Tomorrow turns partly cloudy. Temps again in the low 60s. Winds out of the east at 10. Tomorrow night looks fair with lows right around 40. Wednesday brings mostly clear skies and highs in the mid-60s. Then Thursday sees more clouds than sun with highs holding near 64.

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They're always happy to find a seat for you. 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Back to music now. Get yourself ready for Taylor Swift, Little Texas, Brad Paisley, Merle Haggard. Got some Rascal Flatts, and this is Alan Jackson on Bog Country 101.3.

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0: Bog Country 101.3 with Taylor Swift. I was just reading here during that set of music, the Merriam-Webster Dictionary, they added 1,400 words. And I believe to make space, they had to eliminate words, you know, like nobody uses anymore. Like dictionary. An information break is what I have for you, and another set of music just waiting to get into your ears. Randy Travis, Trisha Yearwood, the Bellamy Brothers, Diamond Rio, Vince Gill, and Toby Keith with Willie Nelson on Bog Country 101.3.
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10: Tonight turns mostly cloudy with lows near 44. Tomorrow, expect partly cloudy skies and highs reaching the low 60s with east winds near 10. Skies clear out tomorrow night with lows dipping into the low 40s. Wednesday brings a few clouds and temperatures climbing into the mid 60s. Thursday looks considerably cloudier with highs near 64 and lows around the mid 40s. Then Friday rounds things out mostly cloudy. Highs back in the mid 60s and lows again in the mid 40s.

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Randy Travis on Bog Country 101.3. I have Josh Turner and Jerry Reed. They are going to escort me out the door here this evening as we wrap up my time today. We'll get you up to world news and our area weather, and of course the music just keeps right on coming on Bog Country 101.3. Mike Olson back with you again 3 o'clock tomorrow afternoon. 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
1: The White House television press pool has stopped covering President Trump's events. After the White House banned reporters from CNN, MS Now, and Politico from the White House, as Trump accuses those organizations of negative coverage.
2: It's interesting because they said they were going to boycott me, but they never boycott me. So I wasn't very worried about that. Look at all that press.
1: The three outlets notified the White House today they'll take legal action. The rest of the outlets that make up the TV press pool say in a joint statement no administration should restrict a news organization because it objects to its reporting.
2: If you look at CNN, it's fake news. If you look at MS Now, I don't even know what MS Now is. I guess it's the MSNBC, what it used to be, or MSDNC, as some people call it. That's Democrat National Committee. But it's just biased news.
1: A judge has ordered the government respond by tomorrow. A hearing is set for Wednesday. Trump made his comments alongside New York City Mayor Zohran Mamdani today. Trump and Mamdani say they're working to create more affordable housing in New York City. Hundreds of flights have been impacted today after ground stops were issued by the FAA. For

0: several airports in the Northeast due to what they call equipment outages. Flights into Newark, John F. Kennedy, and Teterboro airports are currently paused. Reports say flights have resumed at LaGuardia, Philadelphia, and Boston airports. The FAA says fiber optic cables in New Jersey were cut by a construction crew at an off-airport site. Forecasters say Tropical Storm Polo is expected to rapidly intensify into a hurricane by late today, fueling enhanced flood threats across the southwestern U.S. Four areas of tropical activity, including Polo, are being watched by the National Hurricane Center across the Pacific. They say Polo won't make landfall near the U.S., but is expected to bring threats of heavy flooding to New Mexico starting tomorrow. A rapidly strengthening El Nino has supercharged the Pacific and produced 18 named storms with more than 2 months left in the hurricane season. I'm Scott Carr.
1: It's the 65th celebration of Oktoberfest in La Crosse this Thursday through Sunday. 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
6: Tonight turns mostly cloudy with lows near 44. Tomorrow, expect partly cloudy skies and highs reaching the low 60s with east winds near 10. Skies clear out tomorrow night with lows dipping into the low 40s. Wednesday brings a few clouds and temperatures climbing into the mid 60s. Thursday looks considerably cloudier with highs near 64 and lows around the mid 40s. Then Friday rounds things out mostly cloudy. Highs back in the mid 60s and lows again in the mid 40s.
7: It's the John Tesh Radio Show. We have intelligence for your life for you. And do you ever sneak off during the workday to take a nap? I do, often. Turns out, it's not such a bad idea because we now know it can restore your attention and brain power. But would you believe 91% of employees say they regularly nap on the job? That's according to a new survey, which also found that the average workday nap lasts about 38 minutes. 60% of those sleepy workers are hiding their napping habit from their bosses, even though most of them say sleeping on the job improves their productivity and focus. So where is everybody sleeping? The survey results found that people are resting in unused meeting rooms, break rooms, their cars especially, and even in the bathroom at work. If you're in that 91% of nappers, like me, have this statistic ready to share with your boss if she catches you. A 2025 study from the National Institutes of Health found midday rest periods had a positive effect on workplace evaluations. And by the way, Inc. magazine reports that one-third of daily nappers said they were promoted in the past year. Hello, successful napping.
8: Intelligence for your life.
7: And coming up, studies show that a healthy gut microbiome is crucial for good health. We've reported on that many times. So, will taking a probiotic supplement help you achieve a healthier microbiome? Well, my friends at the MD Anderson Cancer Center looked into the pros and cons of probiotics. I'm going to share their findings next.

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We're on a first-name basis. 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
2: 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They say about 1,000 fires are started every year by pets. 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Then the heating element sets fire to a kitchen towel or a cookbook sitting nearby, or the appliance overheats. Nearly half of the fires caused by cats are started when no humans are home. So how do you keep your pet from burning down your house? Fire safety experts recommend using the child safety lock functions on stovetops. Also, avoid storing items inside ovens and keep flammable materials far away, stuff like paper towels. However, cats can also be heroes in a house fire. Like in Alberta, Canada, a fire broke out while everybody was asleep. The cat bit the owner's arm to wake her up, saved her and her family. I'm John Tesh with today's Intelligence for Your Life Minute.
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6: 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Crowley raised property taxes in Milwaukee County.
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1: Tonight turns mostly cloudy, with lows near 44. Tomorrow, expect partly cloudy skies and highs reaching the low 60s, with east winds near 10. Skies clear out tomorrow night, with lows dipping into the low 40s. Wednesday brings a few clouds and temperatures climbing into the mid-60s. Thursday looks considerably cloudier, with highs near 64 and lows around the mid-40s. Then Friday rounds things out mostly cloudy, highs back in the mid-60s and lows again in the mid-40s.
2: All right, my friends, study after study now show that a healthy microbiome is crucial for good health. That's the colony of bacteria in your gut, you know this. But if you're already healthy, taking probiotic supplements could actually do more harm than good. This is from Dr. Lorenzo Cohen, Director of Integrative Medicine at the MD Anderson Cancer Center. He says people with a diverse gut microbiome tend to age more healthfully and develop fewer diseases. But probiotics from supplements can disrupt the balance in your gut, triggering health issues. It's why Dr. Cohen recommends feeding your microbiome with food instead of a bunch of supplements all the time, meaning eat plenty of fiber from produce and nuts and beans and whole grains. We should also be eating fermented foods like yogurt and sauerkraut. I've also told you about kimchi, which Dr. Cohen calls nature's probiotics. And taking a probiotic when you're on antibiotics may not be good either. In a study, when healthy adults took a course of antibiotics followed by a probiotic supplement to replace the bacteria the antibiotic was killing, it took 5 months for their gut microbiome to return to normal. When people took antibiotics and no probiotic, their gut health returned to normal in 3 weeks. Wow. So, the good doctor says if you want to maintain or repair your gut microbiome, do it with food rather than a bunch of probiotic supplements.
3: Intelligence for your life.
2: And coming up, why do some people chase adventure while others just want peace and quiet? I'll tell you why science says it all comes down to our 16 basic human desires. Stand by.

0: I'm gonna make it home tonight.
1: You work, we play. Our job makes your job a whole lot easier. 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
1: 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We'd like to thank Torkelson Funeral Home, serving our neighbors and friends for over 100 years, for allowing us to share our story. 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
2: We are currently serving about 600 families a month. Our numbers are a little bit down from last year at this time, but they seem to be increasing now that the expenses at the grocery store are getting higher and higher. We are here for anybody who is struggling a little bit or does need a little help. Just reach out to us and hopefully we can help you with the needs that you have. A lot of times we do get semis in here that do have large quantities of things that it's hard for us to go through before it goes bad, so we do pop up pantries, and anybody in the community is more than welcome to come and take the things that we have that are out on the dock. Please follow us on the